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0: and I'm like, hey, I think I got one. They're like, oh, yeah, yeah, yeah. And I'm like, no, I'm serious.
1: Rather go fishing.
2: Hey, look at you. So you've got it. It's
0: got
2: in
0: it.
2: The net.
0: I got it. And then he goes, well, why don't you grab the hook and take it out of the mouth?
2: Uh-oh.
0: The boat goes quiet for a second. He quickly takes the hook out and he goes, all right, now put it back in the water.
2: Yeah.
0: What? He had his thumb in its mouth?
3: Yeah.
2: Yeah?
0: Yes. Oh, my God. I've seen lake monsters, river monsters all of a sudden. Okay, no.
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0: Who's afraid of an everyday animal? 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Chickens freak me out. I don't like them. The three-pronged feet and the pecking thing. I can't. I can't do it.
1: With you.
0: Eats with the pecker. I don't even want to. I'll eat the hell. I mean, I'm eating chicken right now. Thank you to Dave, by the way, Cafe Espresso.
2: I think chickens should be afraid of you.
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0: Hey, am I the only one that thinks Kelly Brown is an idiot for mentioning that he had a dream with Ben Gazzara?
1: A gay sex dream is one thing. Who cares? But Ben Gazzara specific, that's what I think makes that weird.
2: Yeah.
1: You know?
2: So. Greg wants to know if you want to have a tickle fight.
1: No, I'm not. I would have I gave Kelly a back rub, a shoulder rub a little while ago.
2: Keep that off.
3: No hands. You
4: know? Greg in the Morning Buzz. 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
1: When hopefully, Valerie married you, you were still probably doing overnights.
2: I was.
1: Okay.
2: She married me because I'm incredibly great looking. I mean, we all know that fact. And I know how to wire a TV cable.
3: Don't you always have a guy for that?
2: I do. Maybe that's why she married me. Because
3: you had Larry?
2: Yeah, I got Larry. Larry came with the package. So maybe, you know.
3: Perfect.
1: So she's got two men in her life.
2: I never.
0: Greg in the Morning Buzz. 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Guaranteed human.

Hey, it's Greg from The Buzz. You got something to say? Can you say it in just one sentence? Well, we do something for you called What's Your Point on Monday. One sentence to get it off your chest. It's What's Your Point, and it's brought to you by Mitchell's Fresh. The point is, there's no better fresh salsa around, and it's made right here in New Hampshire. 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

0: for the AC to run. So that's why I gave you a little extra today.
1: I finally put in my ACs yesterday, just in case.
2: Just in case.
0: Just in case.
2: It's going to be a billion degrees the next 3 days.
1: Just in case
2: it's sweltering out.
1: You're just putting them in, and I didn't even turn it on.
2: You're going to melt.
1: I like my window fan.
0: Yeah.
2: Let's blow hot air right
0: just
2: into the house.
0: Just in case it got to be 100 degrees for three consecutive days, you know.
1: My mom looks at me, she goes, you haven't put those in
0: yet?
1: Yeah. I'm not one for the AC.
0: God bless the mini split.
1: The AC.
0: Oh, my gosh. God bless the mini. We have a mini split, which is life-changing, you know. We had one in every window. Like, we had a little air conditioner in every window, you know. And then it started to kill the windowsills. I didn't realize that. Nobody told me that until I was a middle adult, actually, you know. So, anyway. Anyway, Kelly looking good, man.
3: At that point, I don't care about the windowsills anyway.
0: Exactly. I know. It didn't stop me. You know. You ever drop an air conditioner out a second story window?
4: No.
0: You know, sometimes they still work.
4: Oh.
2: Gotta give it a shot.
0: I might know something about that. I went in and plugged it in. I'm like, holy smokes, it still works.
4: I don't know if I'd even try it.
0: Yeah, why not?
4: Yeah.
0: It was just bent a little bit on the backside, a little banged up. Other than that, it was fine.
2: Leaking a little.
0: So today, tomorrow it really cranks up, right? Today, it will be a little warmer than yesterday, and then bing, bing, bing, right?
2: Yeah.
0: When does the rain come?
2: Storms.
0: Yeah. Today.
1: Because it's going to be humid.
2: Because it's going to be so humid.
1: Yeah, but
0: okay.
1: Not.
0: All right. Well, let's be cool. Let's be cool, everybody. Welcome to what we call Tuesday, actually. Busy show today. But first, let's get to the meat. What'd you do yesterday, Scotty?
4: Just took it easy. Yeah, there was a lot to do inside the house. Played some drums and stuff.
0: The beats don't create themselves.
4: The father-in-law stopped over and had a part for the riding lawnmower, but still not quite there yet.
0: Yeah. I get you. I took a nap. I mean, a full-on nap.
4: Nice.
0: Like, it was unusual.
4: It's nice, isn't it?

0: I got home and Valerie's like, put the AC on upstairs if you want to take a nap. I'm like, I think I do.
1: Sounds great.
0: 60 minutes. That's it. Bang. And I didn't wake up with a headache. Like, yeah, a lot of times it gives me a headache, but I didn't yesterday.
2: I'm going to a show tonight, so I'm like, do I nap today?
0: Yeah.
2: To prepare for tonight, or do I nap tomorrow?
0: What's the show?
2: Paul Simon.
0: Oh, yeah, nice.
1: Say hi to Pam and Randy.
2: Yeah, I saw that she's going. She commented on my...
0: Gonna be the soft and easy favorites, you know. Like he's got that. What's it called? The soft. It's there's a name for the tour.
2: No, I did look at a set list. It's everything, you know. Down to the shoots, Graceland, nice. Everything I want. And Edie Brickell comes out.
0: It's something about I can't remember the name of the tour, but it was just kind of like this is probably one of the last go rounds I would think for him.
3: I mean,
0: I don't mean
3: even
0: that
3: know
0: way.
3: If you would have this go round.
0: Yeah, right.
3: I mean, he had that serious ear problem.
0: Yeah, he had an ear problem. Yeah. So
2: there's so many like. Graceland, Slip Sliding Away, Train in the Distance, Homeward Bound, The Late Great Johnny Ace, Father and Daughter, Under African Skies with Edie Brickell. There's so time
0: Father and Daughter is a great song.
2: Me and Julio Down by the Schoolyard, 50 Ways to Leave Your Lover. Okay. I'm so excited.
1: No surprises left.
0: Yep.
2: Oh, none. I've been reading.
0: Don't go to the show. You just heard it.
1: Just heard it.
0: You just heard it.
1: No point even going.
0: Yeah.
2: Two encores.
0: Okay. Everybody get. You don't need to. Jesus. Get. What's the tour writer say? What does he have to have in the room?
1: Green M&Ms only.
0: She knows it all.
2: I like to look at that.
0: I do too. I know some people like to go and not know.
1: I don't like to know.
0: I like to have an idea. Specifically, what? When do I know the show is over? You know what I mean? I mean. All right. Do I need to see the last song, or can I get out of there and beat the traffic?
4: Is it that's a hit?
1: The show's over when you want the show
2: the sound
1: to be
2: of silence.
0: Yeah, that's true. That's true. Yeah.
2: So
0: what'd you do yesterday, Kay? You had an extra day. Did you enjoy
1: it? Yeah, it was floating.
0: Good.
1: It was in the water. Yeah,
0: nice.
1: It was lovely. Spent a lot of time outside.
0: Was the lake water warmer or colder?
1: It was great. It was at like 72, 70. It was so hot out that like you needed it to not be. Mm-hmm. And it depended where we were on the lake. If we were by the beach, it was warmer. If we were out, then it was a little bit cooler, but it felt great.
0: Yeah. Kelly, what'd you do yesterday?
3: It was a doctor's appointment. Market Basket Monday turned into Hannaford Monday because of logistics. Just easier to be there. And watched a little penalty shots from Germany-Paraguay game.
0: Holy smokes. A bit surprising. That was a lot. It was all the excitement was jammed into the end there. A couple of exciting finishes.
3: Good finish.
0: In the World Cup. I took a lawnmower in to be serviced and then went home and I watched Alone. So I'm up to date now.
1: Oh, you were so nervous.
0: Yeah, well, I tell you, it's good. It's good. You got wild animals, Scott. You got moose. You got all kinds of stuff going on.
4: You got the moose.
0: How many, of all of the 5,000 things that you did, Laura, yesterday, give me three.
2: No, yesterday was a chill day because the baseball tournament was, so I had no sports, no activities. I finished a book, started a new book.
0: Sweet.
2: Went to my mom and dad's house swimming, or Dylan went swimming and shooting, and I just.
0: You did not go swimming?
1: She's not a swimmer.
0: It's a 4-foot pool.
2: No.
0: You can stand in it or whatever, 4.5 foot, whatever.
2: I don't know. It's like yours. So
0: yeah, 4.5 feet.
2: I don't know.
0: Yeah.
2: It's too deep for me. But I have my own little pool in my backyard.
1: I told you.
0: Okay.
2: That, right. Perfect. I can sit in it and it only goes like right to my boobs.
0: Yeah.
2: Sit in it, smile.
0: You can stand in another pool. You know, you don't have to swim, actually. You could stand.
2: I know, but I like sitting. I can't. So in my pool, I have an inflatable pool.
0: Yeah.
2: I can sit, read a book.
0: Yeah.
2: And don't have to stand in it.
0: I don't want to say that you're strange, but you're kind of strange.
1: I mean, I'm following the logic here. No, I do like a little weighty pool.
0: I get it. But you could put a float in your mom's pool and just float around like
2: but
0: Valerie does and read a book.
2: But we got over there like 5 at night. I had already swam and read my book in my pool.
0: Okay.
2: Kind of swam.
0: I was just going to say, you swam in the 2-foot pool.
1: It's like the worm in the pool.
2: It's perfect.
0: Breaststroke.
2: You know, one of the best $100 I've spent on myself.
0: Lays flat on the pool bottom and her face is still above the water.
1: You can fill up a tub.
0: Right, I got you.
2: It was perfect.
0: All right. Well, good. I'm glad you had a perfect pool experience. All right. The early buzz is up for grabs. Before we go, you can make a request 829-945. 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
2: I think I have vanilla macadamia today.
0: Good stuff. So we got that going for you. Jimmy's going to join us a little bit later. We got Roadkill Ransom going to do the ridiculous questions. And you pick a tickets. 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What's the Buzz? How's Yours for Godsmack's tickets? And I think today we're drawing the winner of the meet and greet, yeah? Today we're drawing the winner of the meet and greet.
1: Are.
0: Okay. All right. So, folks, we're here for you. Woo. Text away, 82945. Also, TalkBack app is up and running. 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
14: Good morning. It's 6:03. Folks across New England bracing for what's expected to be a severe heat wave. The National Weather Service already issuing an extreme heat watch that will be in place from tomorrow until Friday for most of New Hampshire and parts of Vermont, Maine as well. Dangerously hot conditions likely during that time period, and heat index values may approach 110 degrees in some spots. Today will be a big day for the Supreme Court. After a flurry of decisions yesterday, the court is set to hand down rulings on two huge cases. They will rule on a challenge to President Trump's executive order limiting birthright citizenship to children with at least one parent with citizenship or permanent legal status. Court's also weighing in on the legality of states banning transgender athletes from competing in girls and women's school sports. U.S. and Iran due to hold talks today in Qatar. President Trump made the announcement on Truth Social, claiming Iran had requested the meeting following the latest round of back-and-forth attacks in the region. Iran's foreign ministry said it's sending a delegation to Doha to discuss the unfreezing of Iranian funds. Some food banks may benefit from a recent legal settlement. Three egg producers around the country settled a lawsuit yesterday with the U.S. Justice Department and 17 states. The companies were accused of conspiring to inflate the price of eggs over 3 years. Under the terms of the settlement, the companies will provide over 50 million eggs to the states, including Vermont, New Hampshire, and Maine. A New Jersey middle school has recalled all of this year's student yearbooks after a picture of an infant Adolf Hitler was added to the baby photos section. Eastbrook Middle School principal Ryan Upperly called the picture's inclusion a severe breach of the district's values. Morning Buzz Sports. Sox win again 6-3 over the Nationals last night at Fenway Park. Brazil, Paraguay, Morocco with knockout wins in World Cup soccer action yesterday. I'm Kelly Brown from Morning Buzz News.
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17: Looking good out there on the Spalding Turnpike. No problems or issues to report there. Everything's moving fine on Route 4. 101 is free and clear. 93 southbound looking good through New Hampshire and looking good so far in Mass. Not hitting any traffic to get down towards Boston right at the Zakim Bridge. Everett Turnpike's moving fine. Route 3, your normal traffic, 495 to Route 129. No issues on 95 or on 495. Route 1 also looking good. That's the latest from the Morning Buzz Traffic Desk.
14: Yeah, extreme heat watch. Mix of sun and clouds today. Very warm. A heavy thunderstorm or two in the late afternoon, early evening hours. High of 88. Thunderstorm possible tonight. Low of 68. Very hot Wednesday with a storms in the forecast as well. High of 96. Kelly Brown, Morning Buzz.
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22: Hey, it's Greg in the Morning Buzz, everybody.
14: Yep, yep, yep, yep, yep.
23: Hi there. Welcome to Tuesday. I got it. We're here for you. I know... Yesterday, I think a lot of people thought we were on vacation. We're not on vacation. We're here. We're live. Okay? But which could be weird because this could be a recording of me like 3 years ago saying that we're live. We're live. We're live.
24: When this plays one day.
23: Yeah, so you don't really know, do you? I will tell you it is the 30th day of June. And
25: 2018.
23: This is the... I don't know about for you guys, but for me, this is where time speeds up exponentially. Like, all of a sudden, you know, it was June 1 yesterday, it seems. And then when the next, I'm going to blink, and it's going to be August.
0: Yeah, let's
23: like
0: not
23: June
0: and
23: July. Whoosh, just right? Is it just me that feels like that?
1: Now everything's moving very
23: goes
1: fast.
23: Goes so quickly, you know? I mean, clearly it doesn't. It's the same as it always has been. But it just, you
1: how
23: know.
1: How do we know that?
23: I just know that because I know. One of the things I know. I drink and I know things.
1: Hmm. Nice.
23: What's that from?
1: A Game of Thrones.
23: Thank you very much, Scott McMullen, right there for the win. Nice. Nicely done, buddy. It's movie day. We've got Roadkill Ransom coming up in a little bit. He's going to have a subject of movies for us to rank the collected works of. But where are you? What I want to know this morning, for those of you that that might not normally be up at this time, why are you up? That's what I want to know. I want to know why you're up this early.
1: Why are you up? What are you doing?
23: Yeah, what's going on out there? I mean, like,
1: why,
23: you know,
1: today?
23: I got about 8 minutes before the alarm went off.
1: Nope.
23: And I thought, do I want to blink and get another 8 minutes sleep, or do I get up? You know, that way the alarm doesn't go off and I don't wake up my wife.
1: I rolled over and it was 11 something. And then again, I rolled over and it was 3 something. And I go, oh, I got plenty of time. And like the alarm went off and I hit the snooze once because I'm a rebel.
23: You can't be stopped.
1: I can't be stopped.
23: You're almost like a madman.
1: Every once in a while, you have to do something to make yourself feel like, you know what? I'm not
0: you're
1: obeying
0: alive.
1: The man.
23: I play my rules.
1: I'm alive.
23: This is my game. Right.
1: Yes.
23: Yeah.
1: So I sleep for 9 more minutes and then I get up. That's it.
23: You're a badass.
1: Yeah, I know.
23: Nobody pushes Scott McMullen.
0: You can't stop him.
1: Yeah,
23: no. You can't. You can't
1: run away,
23: be stopped.
1: Truck.
23: Yeah, absolutely. Absolutely.
0: I did go for the extra 10 today.
23: You
0: did. I kind of regretted it, but I was like, nah.
23: Yeah.
0: We're going to take it.
23: I don't want to say it because I don't want to jinx it. But the last, like, since, like, Thursday, Friday, Saturday, Sunday, and last night, sleep has been glorious.
1: Glorious.
23: I mean, like, really good, fulfilling sleep.
1: Because
23: like,
1: of all the fresh air you got.
23: Yeah, well, I mean, but I just wake up and I'm like, I'm good.
1: You look good.
23: Thank you.
1: You're welcome.
23: I'm feeling good.
1: Your skin is popping.
23: I don't know about that. You know, but thank you very much.
1: Yeah.
23: You know, it's popping. I got a fresh look.
2: I don't know if that's good when your skin is popping.
23: No, I don't know. You know, whatever. But anyway, if you are, like, who is up this morning that isn't usually up at this time?

0: yeah, so because look, for us people that get up like really, really early, we're amused by people who go, oh, I got up so early today. What time did you get up? 7. Wow. I'm amazed by it. So if you are not normally up, text us. Just tell me why you're up so early. Crutchy, colonoscopy. Yeah, that'll do it.
1: Oh, that sounds like fun.
0: That'll do it.
1: I haven't gotten one yet. Next year, I'll be 45, so then I can get one. Clean out my system.
2: The day's young.
0: You don't have to be excited about it. Most people aren't. You sound excited about it.
1: Yeah, because I want to get the junk out.
0: Crutchy, getting ready for work. Okay, I'm up early because I had to be the class clown. I'm up early because I had to be the class clown in school, and now I work in the trades. Yeah, but come on, you're working in the trades. Hopefully you're doing well. You got work for the rest of your life if you want it, you know? Crutchy, I'm going to work. West Lebanon, my part-time job outside my home, bakery. Summer is slow for baking. Jen, and not just pretzels. That's K-N-O-T. What else you got? You got more than pretzels? What's more than pretzels? I mean, how do you not like working in a bakery? The smell of fresh baked bread and stuff?
2: And I'd have to try everything.
3: It might be too much. I might like it too much. You know what I'm saying?
2: Yes, I'm with Kelly.
3: Yeah. Oh, could be dangerous.
2: I don't know. I have to try that.
0: Why are you up? We'll open up the phones, too. If you're not up this early normally, like, why? You got a court date, bro? Well, you got a court date? You got an appointment with the judge? Are you going out to maybe enjoy the outdoors before everybody?

0: But I laid that in there.
1: I love it.
0: I mean, you know what I mean?
2: Right in the pocket.
0: Yeah, right in the pocket. You know what I mean? Yeah, it's always cool to know where you're listening from. No kids. I could sleep in, but the dog wanted to go for a walk. Let me tell you something.
2: No.
0: I get rid of that dog.
2: No, exactly. I'm with Greg.
0: I would get, no. The answer is no, and you're not going out. You better get used to it, or I'm gonna ship you out. Mm-hmm. I'm going to ship you out, okay?
2: I rescued you. You didn't rescue me.
0: That's right. No, I would have to argue that rescue dogs can rescue you. I know they rescued us. I'm up because I just flew in from Norway, and my internal clock is all screwed up. How is Norway? I would love to go to Norway. I'm up because I fancied not being homeless. So instead of selling feet pics, I'm off to work. Did I get that right? Hold on. I'm on my way back. Where did that go? I'm off to work. Yeah, that's Big Rob. You sell feet pics, Rob?
1: Nice. He's saying he doesn't. That's why he has to go to work.
0: Yeah, see. So instead of selling feet pics. Okay, all right. Yeah, I thought maybe he did.
1: Wants to, but instead he's working.
0: Okay, whatever.
2: Jason says it's too friggin' bright this early in the morning.
3: Muck out the stall.
0: Muck. That's what it is. Thank you, Keg.
3: The three texters.
0: The three texters. I knew I didn't get it. I should have.
2: You think Kelly would have had it?
0: I know. Yeah. Kathy, so why
4: not
0: are you
4: so mucking
0: early?
4: Well, I'm up extra early today, guys, because my man is literally in the hospital with cat scratch fever.
0: Okay.
4: And cat bit him.
0: No. Are you kidding?
4: It's a real thing, honey.
0: Cat scratch fever is real?
1: Yes.
3: Yes.
0: I didn't think anything real came out of Ted Nugent's face.
4: Look it up, Laura.
1: I know it's real.
0: Look it up, Laura.
1: Let me tell you all.
2: Look it up.
0: So wait a minute. He got bit by the cat.
4: Yeah, he was playing with his son's cat, and the cat bit him. It's a Maine Coon, and got bit pretty hard.
3: Too big.
0: Yeah.
4: Saturday.
0: Okay.
4: Swollen on Sunday. Yeah. Oh, I'll be all right. I'll see how it is
0: typical
4: on Monday.
0: Typical guy.
4: Man stuff. Mm-hmm.
0: Yeah.
4: Typical guy.
0: Okay.
4: Yeah. Are you okay?
3: I didn't say it.
4: I'll be all right. He is going to be okay, though. Right. Yep. Antibiotics, painkillers.
0: Right. I hope he feels better.
4: Like a truck hit him, he said.
1: Yeah, the cats release bacteria, and that's...
0: Yeah, being bit by an animal would normally, I would imagine, would do that. That's why. I can't do cats.
2: Yeah. See, it's going to go back to the whole cat thing.
0: I hope he does better. Hope he does better.
2: But nobody gets anything from dogs.
4: It's going to be great.
0: All right.
4: Love you guys.
0: Love you too. Thank you. I didn't realize. I thought cat scratch fever was just a saying. Mm-mm. I didn't realize.
2: You don't think Ted came up with that on his own, do you?
0: I don't think. No, don't get me going.
2: Uncle Ted?
0: Uncle Ted. I'm not an Uncle Ted guy. Wang Deck? Nah. I'm sorry. Nah.
2: I like his music.
0: Okay, that's fine.
2: After that, he's a little.
0: No, I'm
2: crazy.
0: Not. I was never a big. I mean, Cat Scratch Fever is a good song, but other than that, no. I never need to hear Stranglehold again in my life. Yeah,
2: I like the extended version.
0: I'm not. Hey, you like them? That's great. Yeah. Beautiful. Whatever.
2: Thank you.
0: Just not my cup of tea. You know.
2: You're not a big fan of a loincloth, are you?
0: He's a little much. I mean, you know, in a lot of ways, he's a little much, you know. And no, I'm not anti-outdoorsman hunting or anti-gun. That's not me. Anyway, I'm up because it's the only time I have the house to myself so I can start the lawnmower in peace. See, Kayla, that's a euphemism. Mm. Start the lawnmower is what Scotty calls it when he self-pleasures.
3: Similar to something to do with a pud.
0: Yeah, exactly.
3: Okay, stop with that noise.
0: Seuss Dog is listening to us from Toland, Connecticut, headed to New York City. All right, Seuss Dog. Thank you, man. Appreciate it.
2: What's up, dog?
0: I'm doing IT work, which usually starts at 5 a.m., but now I'm walking the dog in Nashville. Good for you. Sarah's getting ready to go to Planet Fitness in Macon, Georgia.
3: Nice.
2: That's a drive
0: from
2: here.
0: Blows my mind.
2: What's wrong with all the ones around here?
5: Right. Why is she driving all the way down there?
0: I don't know.
3: Gas is expensive.
2: Yeah.
0: There's a lot of PFs around here. Check it in. I'm drilling a quarry. Hold on. I'm drilling a quarry down here in Baltimore, Maryland. That's Chris. Right on.
2: That's where you hide a body.
0: Listening from Colorado now. 3:30. Wake up to listen to you guys on time.
3: That's awesome.
0: That's a crazy thing right there. I'm up and because I'm a school bus driver for kids in summer school, Holly and Sam Borton. Well,
2: doesn't that make you mad that they should have just paid attention? You could have had the summer off. Honestly, I would have an attitude with each one of those little S's that climbed on the bus. I'd be like, you know what? I wouldn't be here if you paid attention.
0: No.
3: Getting paid, man.
2: I still.
3: Making money.

0: I agree.
1: Doesn't mean that they're failing, you know. You know that.
0: Yeah, but I just mean a majority of them, it doesn't always mean that at all. I disagree with you.
1: You can disagree, you're wrong.
0: You're wrong. Did you go to summer school?
1: Do your research.
0: Do your research.
1: No, I did not go to summer school.
0: Shush. Okay? My dad said if we did it right the first time, we wouldn't be spending our summer here, would we?
2: Wow. Struck a nerve.
1: Wow. Okay.
0: I'll tell you what. It's when I started a band, because all the band guys, guitar players, bass players, singers.
1: Summer school kids.
0: Summer school kids.
1: Yeah. Barry Vermont watching the slowest granite crane operated in town. Okay. I don't know. It's like taking a peek into people's lives. I find it interesting.
2: Someone's up early because they just flew back from Norway and their internal body clock is.
1: Yeah, I did say that. I would love to go to Norway. Yeah. Hanging out in Portsmouth nursing home with Kelly's mom. Taking care of Kelly's mom. Yeah. Very nice.
3: Appreciate it.
1: Mm-hmm. I'm up to save the people that neglected their air conditioning systems until the heat waves. I know.
0: I wonder how many phone calls they're getting from people that if you had gotten it looked at every year, had it cleaned every year, and had it maintained.
1: Yeah.
0: I took a few years off.
1: HVAC guys, men and women that do that and go work on the air conditioning systems, you know what sucks? They're out in the brutal heat working on your air conditioning system on the worst of the days, when it's the worst. Like you do, it's like the power line guys, men and women, the power line folks that go out in the worst storm, just so they can understand. They're out there taking the hit while you're in there waiting. Come on, man, get it done. You know, bravo to you. Thank you for what you do. Thankless job. Thankless until you get it up and running. Then, of course, I'm very thankful. And until then, people get agitated, you know. Those house hardware and materials don't deliver themselves. Listing from Lexington, Mass. Henry, thanks, Henry. Appreciate it. Sacco Maine here, listing on the iHeart app, deep in the machine gun factory. The word of the day is gold bond, as in powder, as in around the ghibli bits. The gold bond goes down there.
0: Duh, boys.
1: So you don't chafe the boys. The boys don't need to be chafed. All right. We just went around the globe, it feels like.
2: Yeah.
1: Gloucester, Mass. To process the oil in the electrical transformer. I'm out and about in the porta potty service truck. You're the honey wagon.
0: Oh,
1: that's what you are.
0: The TARDIS.
1: Isn't that the thing on Doctor Who? Yeah. The TARDIS?
2: Yeah.
1: Oh, okay.
0: Yeah.
2: Proud of you.
1: Realized yesterday I'm a school bus driver. I just drive all over the place picking up little S's. That's pretty funny right there. That's pretty funny. All right. Well, just know that you're not alone, okay? You're driving in your car, whatever, early morning. We're here for you, all right? I love doing the check-in. I like doing the reverse check-in. I don't know. Something about it. But anyway, hope you're going to have a good day. Stay cool over the next 3 days. I will tell you that today is... We have a busy week. We got something we got to do tomorrow. We got a thing. After the show, sometimes we have things that we got to do, right? And this is enjoyable. It is going to be in a very cool room, one that is temperature controlled.
0: Yes.
1: So that's good.
2: Yeah.
1: It'll be cool. But after that, I'm going to go home. I'm going to do nothing, right? I'm just going to go home. When it's that hot, I'm going to do nothing. And I'm not going to even feel bad about it.
0: You shouldn't. Right? You should never feel bad about it, even when it's cold out.
1: Yeah.
0: It doesn't have to be hot. To feel that way.
1: You down with that, KB?
4: I am absolutely down with that.
1: Okay. All right. Maybe a early evening walk with the dog. That's what I'll do.
4: Yeah.
1: All right.
0: Drool on
4: Not
0: some
4: during
0: pillows.
4: The middle of the day.
1: It is social media day. Mm. Like, that needs to be celebrated. Mm. You know. For as much as I enjoy it, it can be awful. We all know it. It's got that dirty white underbelly.
2: Dirty.
1: Of people who never get out of the basement and just sit there and complain and, you know. Just jump online to be difficult to others, which is kind of it's the minority, but that's the you know. But for the most part, it can be very good if you use it correctly and consume it correctly.
0: What right? do we got here?
1: Mm. Well, what do we have here?
0: What we got here on the computer?
1: Clickety clickety click. Oh, yeah. Two clicks and look at that. Two clicks and I unzip. There it is.
0: Of course I want to see more.
1: There you are. Click here if you're over 18. Yes, I am.
0: I'm over 18.
1: Okay. All right. Well, I have no excuses for this type of behavior. here in the show. All right? But we will proceed. Kelly has news and sports coming up. A lot of action, and I do mean action in the World Cup. Kelly's got it next.
3: We'll be right back. See if you can hold your breath.
4: Warning, do not hold your breath.
3: Come on.
4: No.
3: You can do it.
4: No.
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28: Here's what's up with Kelly.
1: Good morning. It's 6:31. Extreme heat watch in effect. Stage set for a pair of major rulings to come down today from the Supreme Court. After a round of decisions Monday, the court must now rule on two outstanding cases, birthright citizenship and transgender athlete bans. Major changes to federal student loans take effect tomorrow, bringing new borrowing limits and repayment rules. The changes enacted under President Trump's One Big Beautiful Bill Act cap Parent PLUS loans at $20,000 per year and $65,000 per student, while graduate student borrowing is limited to $100,000. Manchester police continue their investigation into a shooting that left a woman hurt. According to authorities, the victim was hit by gunfire Sunday in the area of Central Street. She ended up going to a nearby hospital for treatment of a non-life-threatening injury. No arrest has been announced in the case. Anyone who has information is being asked to come forward. Another one of the big bear eaglets, Greg, in California has taken their first flight. Friends of Big Bear Valley says Luna, one of Jackie and Shadow's eaglets, flew Monday morning. He flew to a tree where his father, Shadow, was waiting for him. Yeah. On Sunday, Luna's sister, Sandy, took her first flight by accident after losing her footing. Sandy then flew to a nearby tree minutes later. Luckily, friends of Big Bear Valley say she looked good in her first flight.
29: As someone who has seen, like, very close to first flights, it's very interesting and cool to watch. They usually fly a short distance and land someplace. I have also seen them step off the nest and plummet.
1: Oh boy!
29: I've seen that twice.
1: Well, that didn't happen. Luckily, yesterday.
29: But then they fly off the ground up to a short branch, and they get up
1: if their wings aren't busted or whatever.
29: Yeah, you know? They were not.
1: All right, Red Sox win again. It's Morning Buzz Sports time.
30: Hey.
1: Sox with a 6-3 win over the Nationals last night to open their series at Fenway. Ranger Suarez got the win, striking out 8 over 6 innings. Wilson Contreras and Caleb Dermott each went deep in the bottom of the first inning. Sox have won 5 straight. Connelly early on the mound against the Nationals tonight. A pair of World Cup favorites out of the tournament.
31: It's called the World Cup.
0: One of the upsets yesterday at Foxborough, Paraguay and Germany. Paraguay was up 1-0. Germany tied it in the second half. They had an extra time goal taken back for interference with the goalie. They went to a shootout. Paraguay, if they kick this one in, they win the game.
2: He would have been in this position for Paraguay. But he scores! Paraguay have done it! Paraguay have won it! And they booted Germany out of the World Cup!
3: That's a huge, that's an upset
0: right there.
3: Right there.
0: Some dude from Paraguay whose name I have no idea what it is, winning it for his country.
29: Good stuff, Kelly.
0: Yeah, thank you very much.
29: No, yeah, good. You're welcome.
0: Morocco did the exact same thing to the Netherlands south of the border. Elsewhere, Brazil, I believe they trail 1-0 to Japan, but came back and beat Japan with an extra time goal there as well. Three more games on tap today. Ivory Coast and Norway, France and Sweden, and Mexico in front of its home crowd against Ecuador. Victor Hovland captured, as I brought to you here live yesterday morning, the win by Victor Hovland.
29: You did.
0: The extra hole over Scotty Scheffler. He wins the Travelers Championship in Cromwell, Connecticut. Greg?
29: Yes.
0: I have a sound bite I need from you.
29: Yes.
0: I didn't prep you.
29: Yeah, I figured that that's what you
0: did.
29: Didn't need to
0: didn't
29: tell
0: that
29: me
0: one.
29: That. Yeah.
0: Because there is a big tennis match at Wimbledon today. Serena Williams plays her first round Wimbledon match against a 20-year-old Australian Maya Joint. Match is supposed to take effect. Some play happened right around 11:30 noonish. Not exactly sure because, you know, other people playing matches before.
29: Mm-hmm.
0: So it's going to be right around 11:30 or noon. Serena takes to the court. I'm Kelly Brown, Morning Buzz Sports.
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6: 93 southbound, all set New Hampshire in Mass. You're slow. Route 125 to Concord Street, 128 to Montville Ave, and then from Mystic Valley Parkway down to the Zakin Bridge. Everett Turnpike's moving fine to Route 3. Route 3, you're slow. 495 to Route 129. 95 southbound, your normal traffic, Salem Street to Washington Street, and then slow through Burlington starting at Route 3. Slow down to exit 49. No issues on Route 1. Everything's moving fine on the Spalding Turnpike. 101 free and clear. Out 95 northbound, just came in a crash, left lane block. This is at exit 78, Route 133.
0: Very warm today. Thunderstorms in the afternoon and evening. High of 88.
29: Thank you, Kelly. Charles Brown III. Always a professional broadcast, as you know.
0: Jose Canale. That was the Paraguayan.
29: Mm-hmm. I did know that.
0: Winning.
29: Excellent.
0: Why didn't you say so?
29: I like to leave you in your own.
0: Know the
29: stoop.
0: Guy's name.
29: It
0: could have helped me out.
29: I could have, but you know, I just wanted you to do the work. You know what I mean? Kelly, I didn't really know it. Huh. I didn't really know. Right. I would never let you fall if I knew the answer. Okay, ladies and gentlemen, it's Tuesday, and on Tuesdays we go to the movies. And Roadkill's about to give us a subject or a performer or a genre or whatever. And we have to rank our top three of whatever that is when it comes to movies. And Scott McMullen today has chosen what?
7: Movies that need a sequel. Yesterday's conversation, Greg said that there might be in the process of making a St. Elmo's Fire 2. Do we need it?
29: No. But, nobody cares.
7: But there's other movies that do need a sequel. I want to know your top three.
29: Yeah, nobody even remembers what St. Elmo's Fire is about. It's got like one memorable scene, and that's got involves a spray can and a lighter. That's it. Not one memorable scene from that movie. I don't know why it would need a sequel. But what movie does need a sequel? What movies do you think would be like, you know what, I would love to see a sequel to this movie, you know? So that's it right there. Give us your top three. You can text in to 82945, or we'll open up the phone lines at 888-556-ROCK. We'll do it next.
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29: Ah, don't go away. It's time to play.
20: Five. Five.
21: Four.
20: Three.
21: Two.
20: Number one.
29: One. Ladies and gentlemen, time to rank them. Roadkill has given us a subject to rank our top three, our favorite, and one, two, three.
7: 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Greg brought it up yesterday. And
29: a good suggestion.
7: A very good suggestion, and I found this to be very easy.
29: Really?
7: Yes.
29: I found it to be a bit of a challenge, actually.
7: Okay. Number three.
29: Movies that need a sequel.
7: Tom Cruise. Edge of Tomorrow. The one he did
29: with... It's a good movie.
7: I thought Emily it was a great Blunt. Movie. Yeah. It was really good.
29: It had like two different titles, right?
7: Yes.
29: They renamed it, which was weird.
7: This one came out in 2009. I liked it. I don't probably nobody else did. District 9. Kind of a sci-fi movie. I liked it. It kind of left you like going, okay, now what?
29: Mm-hmm.
7: And I'm sorry, willing to say it's one of Brad Pitt's, one of his best movies, Greg. World War Z. He's kind of left us.
29: Oh, dude.
7: I'm ready.
29: Whose best movie? Brad Pitt's?
7: Yep.
29: Mm.
7: Okay.
29: Yep. All right.
7: So those are the movies that I think need a sequel.
29: Yeah. There's not, you know what? We definitely don't have enough post-apocalyptic world
7: movies. I agree. I'm glad we're on the same page.
29: I agree.
7: Good morning.
29: I agree 100%. Kayla, what do you got? Like, three movies you think need a sequel.
23: Yeah, I think we've all said this before, but we need a Monsters, Inc. 2.
29: Okay.
23: Right? Monsters, Inc.
24: There wasn't?
23: I never, okay. Then,
25: but it was like a...
29: Then you need a 3.
23: Well, I don't have one.
25: Well, it was like
29: No.
23: Okay, yes, then I need a 3.
25: Wasn't it like a prequel sequel? Didn't they do the second one and it was when they...
23: If you're asking me, I clearly don't know because that's why I put it on the list.
25: Okay. Okay. I only know, I mean, the kids really loved this movie. It was called Monsters University.
29: Yeah,
25: so it was
29: the
25: prequel.
29: I didn't see the first one. And I don't do prequels. I have no interest in prequels.
7: I don't mind a good prequel, but that was a good movie.
29: Okay. Everybody loves Monsters, Inc.
7: A little sad, but yeah. And I got my eye on you. I'm watching you.
29: I'm watching you. So those are the only two?
23: Well, I only said one.
29: Uh-huh.
23: Monsters, Inc., which apparently doesn't really count. The Nice Guys.
25: I like that one too. I have that on my list.
29: Yep, I haven't seen that. I see the other guys. The other guys I put on that list.
7: That's a great one. Okay,
23: yeah. And number one, Game Night.
7: Great movie.
23: Jason Bateman, Rachel McAdams.
7: Yes.
29: Okay. All right.
7: I like it when they're climbing on the plane and the guy goes, "You got a nice ass." And she's like, "Thanks." And then all of a sudden, boom, something happens to him.
29: Okay.
7: Great movie.
29: All right. Okay. Kelly, what do you got? Movies that deserve sequels.
0: Planes, Trains, and Automobiles. John Candy gets remarried, finds the happiness he deserves. Number two, Field of Dreams. Field of Dreams 2. More fields, more dreams.
29: This time is personal. That's my favorite movie of all time. So I was thinking, what would I get from a sequel? Like, the whole thing was about his dad. Where would it go from there?
0: Grandfather. Yeah.
29: I mean, if Costner's in it, I'll watch it. Mm-hmm. I'll watch anything with Costner in it, but I don't know where that would go. But yeah, I'd watch it. I'd be down.
0: On a serious note, my number one, Master and Commander, the Australian guy.
7: That was
29: Russell Crowe.
0: Russell Crowe.
7: That was great movie.
0: I loved it. Loved that movie. But apparently, it cost $150 million make. They really didn't get the bang that they thought they would get.
29: Right.
0: And so there was talk of a sequel, but They didn't want to risk it.
29: Was Anthony Hopkins in that?
0: Mm,
29: no, that was a different. That was The Bounty.
0: Yeah,
29: that was The Bounty.
0: Mutiny on the Bounty. What everybody was in that movie.
29: Yeah, that was a good movie. Master and Commander was a good movie.
0: I will watch it. I'm due to watch it again, Dan.
29: Hey, you're a swashbuckler. You like a little swashbuckling, you know? Laura.
25: Okay, well, I'm Michaela. Nice guys. Great movie. Needs a sequel.
29: I never saw it.
25: It's good.
29: Right, that's the one with Ryan Gosling and Russell Crowe. Yeah, I got to see it. Everybody loves it.
25: And then the other two, Talladega Nights and Step Brothers, both two very funny movies that they could do it, pull off another one.
7: You could, absolutely. Yeah.
29: The hard thing I've found with Will, and I love Will Ferrell. I still love him, but sometimes the sequels just, you know, sequel for Anchorman.
7: I saw the trailer for the Will Ferrell
29: golf thing?
7: A golf movie. I'm like, didn't
29: I? It's a series. I think it's a series.
7: I understand, but I'm like,
29: it's been done like three times by three other people.
7: I don't know.
29: Yeah.
7: You know, hasn't that already been
29: done? Owen Wilson did it?
7: Yep. Adam Sandler?
29: Adam Sandler. Yeah. It's crazy.
7: Oh.
29: Yeah. Old guys like golf. They like watching funny movies. Is that all three?
25: Yep.
29: Okay. So mine is, I put the other guys just outside my top three. That'd be great, having Will Ferrell and Mark Wahlberg again. You know what I mean? Watching Samuel L. Jackson. Who was that? Who did he jump off the building with? That was hilarious. That movie was so funny. All right, so number three. I know there's already been three, but I want another equalizer. I love the vigilanteism for the right reasons. Denzel Washington, I will watch it every single time. God bless Denzel. Equalizer. Number two. Love Actually. I got to know if Emma Thompson and Alan Rickman stayed together. Well, he passed away. But I still want to know what happened to Emma Thompson, and did Hugh Grant stay with the lady there,
0: right,
29: with the lady that worked in the other office? I mean, there's a million stories there I want to know. Did Laura Linney end up with that guy that she was crushing on in the office?
0: Okay,
29: I want to see that. And number one movie that deserves, and nobody is going to disagree with me.
7: The Wrestler too.
29: No, I would. You would find out that he's dead in it. The Town. I want a sequel to The Town where, like, Ben Affleck, who goes to Florida and leaves that money for that girl, right? And then the girl goes down. And then maybe they come back to Boston because something happens to her, and he's going to start robbing banks again. That would be great. The Town would be a great sequel. Anyway.
7: I don't like your script.
29: It's not a script. It's an idea. I'm just pitching an idea. I haven't worked out the script yet. You're way ahead of me. All right. So what movies do you think deserve, need a sequel? All right, some of the texts that we're getting. You can call 888-556-7625.
7: Days of Thunder, Short Circuit 3, and I Am Legend.
25: Short Circuit 3.
29: Days of Thunder could be Tom Cruise, who's hanging on to the back of a NASCAR race car as it goes around the track, and he's hanging on by one arm because he's got to do cool stunts
0: Love it.
29: You know what I mean? Or the car crashes and flips over multiple times, and he's hanging on to the outside of it. He's got to film that. You know what I mean? I would watch that. But he'd have to get together with Nick Kidman again. Oh, that's not going to happen.
7: Yeah, that's not going to happen.
29: I'd love to see Christine, too. There's no way that Plymouth didn't get itself out of that crash square of twisted metal.
7: Didn't something happen at the end when they got it? Like the horn honk, or was there a light? I thought something happened.
29: To indicate that it wasn't dead?
7: Yeah.
29: Yes, I think the lights flashed.
7: Braveheart, Duel, and The Final Countdown.
29: Well, Braveheart ended with Mel Gibson dying.
0: How are you going to do it without Mel?
29: Yeah,
7: he just wants to see Scotland kick England's butt.
29: He lost his nuts. Old School. A movie does not need It, the Dog. Okay. All right. Movie does not need It, the Dog. Okay. Fast and Furious 27. I never made it past Fast and Furious 1.
25: Never saw it.
29: I'll be honest with you.
7: It's exactly
29: what you think it would be.
25: Just fast and furious people.
29: Yeah. That was angry people going very quickly.
25: Yeah.
29: Yeah. Number one, Contact. Number two, E.T. Number three, Event Horizon. If you want Contact, I hope you went to the movies and saw Disclosure Day. That was pretty good. That's really good, actually. Charlie and the Chocolate Factory. Grandpa will die, and we can see how the kid handles owning a $1 billion chocolate empire. I'd be down with that. I'd go just to see Grandpa eat it. Grandpa Joe eat it. Bring back Jack Albertson from the dead and knock off his character by AI. I want to see it, and I want it to be slow. Can't stand him.
7: Juliet says, The Last Starfighter.
29: Mm. The Wolves of Chernobyl 4.
7: Oh.
29: The Babies Rise Again.
7: Yeah, see?
29: Okay.
7: All I see is just money.
29: Strangely enough, I'd like to see a sequel for Saving Private Ryan. How did Ryan make it back to the final battle? How did he make it from the final battlefield back home? Armageddon, Edge of Tomorrow, Dread. Edge of Tomorrow is the same one. Is that what you said, Scotty?
7: Yes, yep.
29: But you, is that, did you call it that?
7: Yeah, Edge of Tomorrow.
29: Okay. Step Brothers, another one for Step Brothers, Laura. Okay. All right. Some good ones there. Let's go to Dispensary Dave. Dave, movies that need a sequel, bro.
4: Hey, what's up, guys?
29: Hey, man.
4: So I'm going to say The Eternals, a Marvel movie that was with Angelina Jolie. Mm-hmm. Definitely deserved a sequel.
29: Okay.
4: The saddest cartoon in the world, WALL-E, definitely needs a sequel.
29: People love WALL-E.
7: And wasn't there WALL-E too? Huh.
25: Wow. No.
29: And?
4: Nope. WALL-E is so good. Mm-hmm. The last one, Bridesmaids.
29: Awesome.
4: I mean, the world needs a Bridesmaids right now.
29: Yeah, I would agree. Really? And you know what else, too? The Heat, too.
7: Yep. Oh,
29: with Sandra Bullock and Melissa McCarthy. That would
7: great
29: also
7: movie.
29: Be great. Excellent movies. All right, thanks,
4: that
29: Dave.
4: Was great.
29: Appreciate it. Let's go to Doug, Laura.
25: Hey, Doug. What are the three movies you want to be seen as a sequel?
6: Good morning, everybody. I was thinking Ferris Bueller's Day Off.
29: That would be great.
8: He gets another day off. Huh?
6: Club, the Maximum Overdrive.
29: Mm-hmm. All good. Maximum Overdrive, the trucks, they come alive. I love that. Ferris Bueller, though, Matthew Broderick could play a principal. He actually grew up to be the principal instead of that other guy, the weirdo guy.
7: Yeah,
29: let's leave that one alone.
7: Yeah,
29: all right, good one there. Ben, what do you got? Three movies that need sequels. Go.
9: Well, I only have two. The first one, you got to take Forrest Gump, because mm-hmm. a lot can happen in 30 years since the last one. You know, he meets right. Cobain instead of Elvis.
29: Yeah.
9: You know, he goes to China again and brings back COVID.
29: Yeah.
9: all right. And Miracle 2 would be my second one, which is the story of the 2004 Red Sox.
29: The 2004 Red Sox. Okay. All right. Take it. Moving from the United States hockey team. All right. Thank you, man. Appreciate it.
7: Jason says Goonies.
29: Okay. Mark, what's yours?
10: I got one, Constantine with Keanu Reeves.
29: Yeah, I remember seeing that, but I don't remember anything about it. Was he the devil, or that was Devil's Advocate?
10: No, he used to keep the hunt demons to keep them from escaping onto Earth.
29: I gotcha.
10: He actually did the interview, and actually that was one movie that he said that he really wanted to do as well.
29: Okay. All right. Good to know. Thanks, Mark. Appreciate it. Let's go to Eric. Eric, movies that need a sequel.
11: I got one for you. It's Dazed and Confused.
29: Okay.
11: You know, because the movie ended, they were going to see the Aerosmith concert. It was the beginning of the summer. There could have been more parties, more chicks, more concerts. I mean,
25: okay. You are right.
29: All right.
7: Still confused.
29: You need more of that. You need more.
25: I love
29: still
25: Dazed and Confused.
29: Still Dazed and Confused. That's what it would be called. All right. Coming right back. Stay with us.
12: Be right back after this. 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
25: The justices Kelly. Separately.
0: My bad. Started too early.
7: It's okay.
0: Okay. Folks across New England bracing for what is expected to be a severe heat wave. National Weather Service already issuing an extreme heat watch in place from tomorrow through Friday. U.S. Supreme Court is delivering mixed news to President Trump in a series of decisions announced yesterday. NBC's Alice Barr reports the high court found Trump cannot fire Federal Reserve Board member Lisa Cook, leaving her in her position for now as she challenges allegations against her.
4: The justices separately ruled today the president can fire Rebecca Slaughter, a member of the Federal Trade Commission, without cause, despite a 1914 law establishing FTC members can only be fired for reasons like inefficiency and neglecting their duties.
0: In a 5-4 decision, the justices ruled that mail-in ballots received after Election Day can be counted if they're postmarked by Election Day, and the court rejected Trump's bid to overturn the verdict that found he sexually assaulted and defamed E. Jean Carroll. The high court issued the decision yesterday. The ruling means the $5 million civil judgment and the verdict will remain in place. Aftershocks from the devastating earthquakes in Venezuela, complicating rescue efforts. Officials continue to comb through rubble and collapsed buildings to search for thousands who remain missing and trapped as the death toll has risen to more than 1,700. Sanford, Maine police continuing their investigation into a reported assault. Video circulating online showing an altercation between a group of juveniles and a man after an apparent road rage incident near Number One Pond last week. The man allegedly threw one of the juveniles' bikes into a nearby pond before he was attacked. No word if anyone has been charged in connection with the case. The U.S. Department of Agriculture is confirming 26 cases of New World screwworm in Texas. The infestations concentrated in counties in the southwestern part of the state. The parasitic fly poses a threat to the state's cattle industry, which generates $41 billion a year. Morning Buzz Sports Sox over the Nationals last night, 6-3 at Fenway. Brazil, Paraguay, and Morocco with knockout wins yesterday in World Cup soccer action. I'm Kelly Brown, Morning Buzz News.
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6: Traffic. On the Spalding Turnpike southbound before exit 8, we have a crash in the breakdown. They use caution there. 95 northbound before exit 78 at Route 133, we have a crash being cleared. 93 southbound down in Mass, you'll find some traffic from Route 62 to Concord Street, Commerce Way to Montvale Ave, and then your heavier traffic from Medford Square down to the Zakim Bridge. Route 1 looking good right now. Just a slight slowdown. Main Street to Route 99 through Saugus. Route 3 on the brakes. Route 129 to Treble Cove Road. And 95 southbound slow traffic at Main Street.
0: All right. Extreme heat watch in effect starting tomorrow, but still pretty warm today. Very warm. Thunderstorms in the afternoon and evening. High of 88.
1: Thank you, Kelly. Watch the show with the Buzz Plus. I was just doing some house cleaning here. I'm like legitimate house cleaning.
0: All right.
1: Like, I noticed my keyboard was kind of ratty. So I had to. And let me just say, one of the greatest inventions ever, disinfecting wipes. The little Clorox things. I don't think I can live without them. You know what I mean? I don't have to run to the sink. I don't have to rinse it. I don't have to pour anything in. It's a disinfecting wipe. Boom! Cleans everything. Great invention. Tip of the cap to whoever did that. I appreciate you.
0: I hit my phone with those once in a while.
1: Yeah. You got them. You know what you got to do? You got to do the inside of your glasses, too, right there. You got to do the things that are against your nose. You should clean that off, too.
0: Okay.
1: I'm just throwing it out there. Scott, do you use those?
7: Absolutely. Yes. Every once in a while, the microphone, the table. I don't even drink coffee, and for some reason, I get a coffee ring sometimes over here.
1: And yet, he never, ever cleaned his keyboard. You never touch your keyboard with it. You afraid of the computer?
7: A little bit.
1: Okay. Yeah. It's all right. You get it.
7: It's a very powerful.
1: What are you the most vigilant about cleaning? Like, you tend
7: probably
1: to...
7: Probably the sinks at the house. Mm-hmm. The
25: counters. I clean counters.
7: Yeah.
1: I got to have we have an island. Mm-hmm. And that island, if I put my hand on it and I feel anything, like a, I don't know, dried spot or whatever juice or something on that,
25: yeah,
1: I do the whole thing.
25: Yep.
1: It's got to be totally clean and smooth, you know. Anyway, all right, welcome Tuesday. Jimmy Dunn's going to be in with us a little bit later this morning. Also, we have the
0: the You Pick a Ticket. We're going to do How's Yours coming up as well. And we've got Godsmack tickets. And today is the day we picked the grand prize winner for the Godsmack meet and greet this weekend down at the Xfinity Center. Also, if you go to morningbuzz.com, you go to the Buzz Facebook page or the Instagram page. We got this week's Fast Five.
8: This is the Fast Five!
0: You might learn something new. That's all I'm going to say. It's Laura and I, five quick questions. And I think that one of the questions I asked is probably one of the best questions that'll ever be asked.
7: Ever.
0: And after we give it about a week, I want to do that on the air. I want to ask that question if you remember what it was.
25: Oh, I remember. I think I had the best answer.
0: I don't think anybody's ever going to be able to beat your answer. It was phenomenal. It was a phenomenal answer.
25: And I answered it very quick. It's like I knew exactly what I needed.
0: Yeah, unfortunately what she said had to be beeped out. But I mean, it's cool. But anyway, so go check that out. And we're always putting stuff up there in the full show 24/7 and all those things. What else am I going to tell you? There's something else I'm supposed to tell you. You know what? I'll get around to it. No reason to rush. We're not in a hurry. It's a Tuesday. It's going to be really hot. Everybody's kind of getting in that frame of mind where they prepare for it. All right. You got to know you're going to have to go into tomorrow when it really gets warmer. You're going to have to go into tomorrow and Thursday with a loose attitude.
7: Yep.
0: Maybe some loose-fitting clothes.
7: Yes.
0: Dress casual.
7: Loose
0: 100%.
7: Pants.
0: If you got to dress up, if you're wearing a suit and tie on a 100-degree day, the fact that you've worn a suit and tie or a dress, a fancy dress to work, should allow you the chance to not do it on really hot days. That's what I think.
7: You know what? And I'm going to say it. I think the suit and tie days, I don't know.
0: Are over?
7: Are over.
0: I would hope so.
7: Yeah.
0: Like, why can't you just wear, you could dress smart, casual,
7: yeah.
0: You know?
7: Yep.
0: Although, I don't know if
7: I know, Laura, you, I didn't say dress like a bum. But I said, I don't think...
0: You didn't say hobo.
7: No,
0: You did not use the word hobo.
7: I did not.
0: Mm-hmm.
25: I like wearing dresses, whatever.
0: I don't want my lawyer to come into court in a Tommy Bahama shirt or an Ed Hardy t-shirt. I don't want that, okay? Just saying. You can wear a suit jacket with a nice button shirt, whatever. If you're going to be defending me, hopefully I'll never need that. But, you know, you never know in today's world. You know, I do have a ridiculous question that will require a little bit of imagination on your part, but not that hard because, after all, it's not the difficult question; it's the ridiculous one.
25: Ridiculous.
9: That's a ridiculous question.
10: I allow you to ask me these ridiculous ass questions.
0: Yeah, it's basically one of those things you kick around. You know, when you're sitting around the fire late at night, maybe you're out in the backyard and maybe you're having a beer or something like that with your buddies or your friends, you know? Maybe you're just lounging around the living room and you're having a wine and cheese party and somebody throws that. Do women do that? Do you guys throw out, like, absolutely stupid questions and for the room if you're just in a room full of your friends?
25: If it comes up in conversation, it's not like...
0: Well, somebody would have to bring up a ridiculous question.
25: Yeah, it's
0: question.
25: Not a...
11: I wouldn't say normally, no.
25: We just talk about other things.
11: Correct.
0: What's going on with you guys?
7: Why don't you do that?
11: We just have things to talk about that are actually happening.
0: Like other people?
25: Real life things.
11: Yeah. You?
0: I didn't say me.
7: I feel bad. I think there's things that you guys are missing out on. Like if you walk into the grocery store and you're like, I have to sleep with three people in here to save the world.
0: Mm-hmm. You never sat around a fireplace or in someone's living room going, all right, you got to have sex with three people. Who's it going to be? One, two, three. You ever done that?
11: No.
0: Okay.
7: Huh.
0: Mm.
7: Neither do I.
0: We don't either. We don't do stuff like that. That's disgusting. Kelly, you feel what we're saying here?
12: I don't know what you're talking about.
0: But you do have, come on, you and Cappy Carl are sitting down, or you and Pizza Scotty, whoever.
7: Yeah.
0: You know, you have conversations about ridiculous questions every once in a while, no?
12: Once in a while.
0: Okay. I'll be driving down the road and Tyler will throw one out. I love it. He's really good at the ridiculous questions. But here's the one that we've chosen for today, okay? What is something that you would do if you were guaranteed no one would ever find out? No one will ever know. I mean, you have to keep a secret, right? You have to not tell anybody. You know, the first thing that jumps into my mind is I'd rob a bank. I mean, everybody's insured that's in the bank. You'll get your money back. And, you know, I come into a little financial windfall. Nobody's ever going to know. So I'm never going to get in trouble. You know? And we're going to rule out murder, by the way.
2: Oh.
0: Murder is... We're going to rule
2: out... Give me a second.
0: Yeah,
2: no,
0: yeah.
2: Okay, hold on a second.
0: I'm going to rule out murder. That's what people say, so don't.
25: That wasn't on my list.
0: We're gonna, that's the one thing we'll rule out, okay? Murder, okay? Something nobody's ever going to know. What would you do? Scotty's looking at Laura. Laura's looking... They're grinning back and forth.
7: You ready?
25: Yeah.
7: Yeah. Porn.

0: happen. And then nobody's going to know. That would be pretty cool. You know, Kelly, anything? Anything in the world you could do, guaranteed nobody's going to find out it's you.
1: And you can't say doing a porno with me.
0: Never going to be arrested or anything like that.
2: I'm going to do this for the world. I'm going to sneak into Putin's office and put a bunch of, like, salacious pictures and stuff that he would get in trouble for. But I'd have to plant some Western media in there, too. I don't know how I'm going to do that because his media, they're all bought and paid for.
0: Mm-hmm. So, well, I mean, I don't know if it's that or they're just afraid of getting poisoned. You know what I mean?
2: Yeah. Right. So they probably won't publish the story.
0: If I took off the no murder rule, that would be in play probably for you.
2: Well, I didn't say a murder.
0: No, I know that. I'm just saying if I didn't establish that, you sound like you would be the guy.
2: He's a bad man.
0: Yeah. Okay.
3: He's a bad man.
0: Okay.
1: Again, all the things that you could do.
0: Yeah. All the things
2: you
0: can do.
2: This is going to help the world and Ukraine and everybody.
0: Yeah. You know,
3: way to help the world.
0: I would help myself.
2: You guys make a porno.
3: I'm with you, Kel.
0: You don't know a porno won't help the world.
1: Yeah.
0: Okay? It's helping people. Okay? Cretchy, I would rob a bank. Heck, I would even drive for you to rob your bank. That's very nice. But your goal shouldn't be to drive me so I can rob a bank. It should be you to rob a bank.
3: Well, if they just want to be the getaway
1: driver? Maybe they just want to be the driver.
0: I would also be very nice to the tellers. I don't want to threaten anybody or anything like that. The bank I go to, lovely people. I enjoy going there. They're very, very nice. Okay? Cretchy, let me see. What else here? You can text in, by the way, 82945. I am stealing Elon Musk's wealth and then actually doing good stuff with it. That's from Dan, and I'm one fan.
3: Maybe I'll just rig the lottery so that I'm not stealing.
0: Nice.
3: Like, I don't have to just rig it.
0: That's a good idea.
3: That's what we're going to go with.
0: It's funny. Kelly, every once in a while when he does a story, somehow the word rigged gets into a lottery story, even though, you know, we all know it's not. But then it does raise my eyebrow. I would be a modern-day Robin Hood, Cretchy. I will make sure nobody has more than $1 billion. Everything extra I take. Hold on. He just came in really quickly here. Where did it go?
3: Everything, I take it and I distribute it to poor people.
0: Yeah, right. Okay, that's cool. Yeah, that'd be great. That'd be great. And you're right. I don't think it. Does anybody need $1 billion?
3: No.
0: If you're holding on to, if you have like $10 billion,
3: you can't spend it.
0: You can't spend it. You're never going to spend it. Give it to schools all across the United States. Do something like that.
1: You can't spend it.
0: $1 billion?
3: It's a lot.
0: I don't know about a lifetime. You could waste it. But
1: perfect.
0: I'd freeze time and squeeze any boobs I want.
3: Hate that.
0: Well, that's...
3: I did not consent to that at all.
0: Not at all. Cretchy, I'd take dancing lessons. Always wanted to be able to pick up women without talking. Hey, you gotta have a goal. I'm not knocking anyone's goal. I'm not yucking anybody's yum. 888-556-7625.
1: That is awesome.
0: You will never get caught. If you would never get caught, nobody will ever know. What would you want to do?
3: I think that guy should take your dancing lessons. People can know that.
0: Mm-hmm. Let me see here. I would be in the modern-day Robin Hood. Laura's porn would just be her yelling at people to clean and then cooking a meal for them afterwards. All right, that might be.
1: No.
0: That might be.
3: No.
0: Okay. I would love to... I don't know. Somebody would know. I'd love to drive something really, really fast and recklessly, but I got to know I'm not going to crash.
3: Somebody said I would take my motorcycle to an airport and ride it on the runway.
0: Oh, yeah, that'd be cool. That'd be cool. I rode a motorcycle around Northeast Delta Dental Stadium. That's not quite the same.
3: Oh, wow.
0: I was only going like 2 miles an hour. And they had wooden planks out so I wouldn't disturb the dirt. Yeah, it's okay. It wouldn't be as exciting. But if you could do anything and nobody would ever know. I would love to take like $1 million and donate it anonymously. You know what I mean? And nobody would ever know it was me that donated it.
2: This is after you rob the bank.
3: He was going to say, $1 million?
0: No. It doesn't matter where. I don't know. Maybe I'm robbing the bank and maybe I get $1 million, $2 million. I'll keep one for myself and I'll give $1 million to charity. Anonymous. Absolutely anonymous. But there is part of you who want to go, I did that. But you can't. You can never tell anybody. I'd like to kick the blank out of my sister-in-law. Okay. Okay. I guess something. You're not murdering anybody. I didn't say that wasn't okay. You know, let's go to Jason. Jason, nobody finds out.

0: And you get to do anything you want. What would you do?
1: All right, Greg. So if I could do it without getting caught,
0: yeah,
1: I would love to snap my finger
0: mm-hmm.
1: and be able to help all the low-income people out there and never know about it.
0: Mm-hmm. Mm-hmm. Yeah, they never know about it. Yeah, that's cool. That's cool. All right. I like that. That's cool. Giving back. That's cool.
2: All these nice people.
0: I was a little selfish. I want to rob a bank. Scotty and Laura are doing group porn.
3: Never in my life did I feel that Laura and I
0: would do
3: the same thing.
0: Yeah. I would run bad drivers off the road with my truck multiple times a day. Okay. Mm. I would find all the red dots online and burn them down. I don't know what that is. What is that? I don't even know what I'm talking about.
4: Is that the data centers?
0: Yeah, probably. I have no idea. Yeah, I'd steal a nice drift car and just drift around the United States.
3: This person just wants to drive and drift.
0: Yeah, drive and drift, you know. Nobody would ever find out. You would never get caught. Yeah, I would like to like blow something up. You know, something useless. Not like some old factory or something that nobody's in. Just to watch an explosion. And how close can you get to explosion before it knocks you on your ass? I'd be able to experience that firsthand.
5: That'd be great.
0: And I would want someone to videotape me walking away from the explosion like Stallone does. He's never affected. But the whole thing blows up.
5: I thought this was anonymous.
0: Yeah, but the video would just be for me. I could watch it like I was in a movie.
5: Okay.
0: It's my dream. I get to do what I want. Like to take that mannequin and out.
3: You'd like to what?
0: Somebody whose name is Kelly said, I'd like to take that mannequin at the mall out to dinner and then take it back to my bunk bed. And it's signed Kelly Brown. I don't know, Kelly.
5: Well, interesting.
2: Good for you texting in, buddy.
0: See, these are the things you sit around like the fireplace and you throw things out like this, you know?
2: Yeah.
0: And this is what guys do. This is... Why ladies don't have fun conversations like this. Oh, that's so stupid. Is that stupid? Or is talking about what Karen did at work and how she pisses you off stupid when you're home sitting around the fire? What's more stupid? Okay? You can't do anything about Karen. Karen's Karen. Gretchen, I would shut down AI quickly.
2: AI can be used for good.
0: Yeah, it's part of your life right now. You're like, every one of us is dealing with AI, whether you like it or not. You're dealing with AI every single day.
5: I think she's saying she don't like it.
0: Everybody's skirting around the murder rule with their text. Yeah. I'm not saying it, okay? Yeah. I'm not saying it, okay? Send me all the codes you want. Yeah. No, I'm not doing it. So just stop.
2: Get what you're saying.
0: For the love of God. I would like to be judge, jury, and executioner. I don't know. Yeah, I'd like to put somebody in jail that I knew was guilty. That I absolutely like knew was guilty, you know? All right, anyway, just a thought. Throw it out there. You talk about it. What, you making notes about your porno?
3: No, I will say, I think...
2: He's happy that we're on the same page.
3: Never in my
0: life. Have you talked about this? Did you guys have an agreement there?
2: No, there was no agreement. No. We just both went into it thinking porn. I don't know.
3: Can't we all just get along?
0: Yeah, apparently you guys do.
2: Yeah. Not together.
3: We made it really clear.
2: Almost too clear. Yeah. Almost like you're denying something.
0: It could be a double feature. You know what I mean? All right, well, whatever. Sneak into everyone's...
2: Yeah, that's funny.
0: Sneak into everyone's room at night and give them a Mo Howard haircut. Yeah, just like the Three Stooges. That would be funny if everybody woke up with that. Let me see. I'd like to be a never to be able to... I just don't want to pay taxes again. Okay. All right, well, anyway. I'd love to put a bunch of thumbtacks and nails in my ex's driveway. All right, now you're talking. You're getting a little personal satisfaction out of that. I'd like to have sex with Kathy. Okay. Right now, there's a Kathy going, oh, my God.
3: Oh,
0: is that with a C or a K? In case you're wondering, it's with a C. Just thought I'd say that. Okay. Anyway, all right. Kelly has news coming up. We also have Jimmy Dunn's going to join us. We're going to do a round of How's Yours. We got some Godsmack tickets we're going to give away. And someone's going to get a chance to meet the band. All of that is coming up.
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28: Good morning. Red Sox winning again with the sports in just a minute. Questions around the status of U.S.-Iran talks. President Trump posting on Truth Social that Iran had requested a meeting today in Qatar following the latest round of back-and-forth attacks in the region. A brand new poll shows just how tight a race for U.S. Senate is in Maine. According to the New York Times, Portland Press Herald, Siena University survey, Democrat Graham Plattner has a 2-point lead over Republican incumbent Senator Susan Collins. The top three issues for voters in the poll were the economy, the character of the candidates, and which political party controls Congress. The federal trial for accused CEO killer Luigi Mangione is being pushed back to next year. Mangione charged in connection with the 2024 shooting death of United Healthcare CEO Brian Thompson in Manhattan. Jury selection will begin January 5th, while his New York State murder trial is scheduled to begin in September. And I'll make this quick, Greg. Gracie the giraffe is officially back home at the Texas Hill Country Ranch she escaped from more than a week ago.
0: Thank God.
29: Everybody can go to sleep now. Get some rest.
28: Back at the ranch by early afternoon yesterday. Just hanging out doing her giraffe thing.
0: Yeah.
28: All's good.
0: Good news.
28: Very warm. Thunderstorms in the PM today. High of 88. It is Morning Buzz Sports time. Hey! Right. Sox get a 6-3 win over the Nationals last night. Wilson Contreras went deep in the first inning. He is a native of Venezuela. Said his home run meant a little extra.
30: The homer just represents something that I pray to God to for it to happen, because that's the only thing that I can do for Venezuela right now, physically.
28: Also in a home run in the first inning from Caleb Durbin. Sox win 6-3. They've won 5 straight. Connelly early on the mound for the Red Sox tonight. Pair of World Cup favorites out of the tournament. Paraguay shocking Germany in a penalty shootout in Foxborough to make the round of 16. Morocco did the exact same thing to the Netherlands south of the border. Early in the day, Brazil, after being down 1-0 to Japan, came back to win 2-1 with a goal in extra time. 3 more games on tap today. Victor Hovland just took one hole for him to beat Scottie Scheffler at the Travelers Championship, Cromwell, Connecticut. Tennis news. Serena Williams. playing her first round Wimbledon match today against 20-year-old Australian Maya Joint. Match should begin somewhere around 11:30 or noontime.
0: Crazy story. There's a woman that was being, she had to stare down a bear. The bear was running in circles around her, like less than 10 feet, and standing up. This angry, looks like a grizzly, a brown bear.
2: It says grizzly on the screen.
0: Oh, did it really? I couldn't see that. And it was running in circles around her. She's in the middle just going, like, yeah. What? Crazy. It ran around her like a few times. It's crazy.
28: Some NBA rumors swirling around. Actually, a trade first we'll talk about. Ja Morant goes from the Grizzlies to the Portland Trailblazers. But the Golden State Warriors reportedly interested in LeBron James and former Laker Anthony Davis. ESPN reports the Warriors going to try to sign James in free agency and trade for Davis, who is currently with the Washington Wizards. Pair those two up with Steph Curry and Draymond Green.
0: I saw another thing last night saying they're going to be ready. There's going to be a Jaylen Brown announcement.
28: And then obviously that's going on.
0: In the next 24 hours is what it said. And I'm like, you know what? You can't believe anything anymore, you know?
28: I trust Brad Stevens. If he gets what he thinks he true value is, he might do it. Mm-hmm. But if he decides it's better to keep Jalen, he's going to keep him.
0: I guess.
28: Just like Danny Ainge, I trust in Brad Stevens.
0: What about the guy who, NBA guy, former NBA guy, did he get convicted of shaving points or doing something?
28: I saw it in the news. A couple of guys, former players involved in, I don't know.
0: Affecting the outcome of games.
28: Yes.
0: Yeah. Whatever.
28: I'll do some. My team will be on that, and I'll have more information at the 8:30 Sports.
0: All right,
28: I'm Kelly Brown, Morning Buzz Sports.
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2: Spalding Turnpike southbound at exit 9. We have road construction. Roadways reduced to one lane. 495 southbound stop and go. Route 114 down to 93. 93 southbound in Mass. You'll hit pockets of traffic. Your heaviest starts at Roosevelt Circle, Fellsway. Slow down to the Zakim Bridge. Route 1, you're on the brakes through Saugus starting at Main Street. And Route 3, slow traffic, Route 129 to Treble Cove Road. 95 southbound, traffic starts at Main Street, slow down to Washington Street. Everything else moving okay. That's the latest in the Morning Buzz Traffic Desk.
28: Hot today, upper 80s, some thunderstorms late afternoon, early evening. Former NBA players Malik Beasley, Greg, and Ed Davis, and an NBA agent among six defendants indicted yesterday on charges related to an alleged sports gambling scheme that targeted at least four games that they know of during the 23-24 season.
0: Okay.
28: So we'll see.
0: Scotty, I think you're going to like this one.
4: Okay.
0: Apparently, someone is taking it very seriously to a new level, as a matter of fact. Apparently, there is a Mexican Batman. A Batman. A Mexican Batman. Did you read it? Do you know what I'm talking about?
5: Sandy was telling me about this last night.
0: A mysterious vigilante. This is true. In Mexico, nicknamed the Mexican Batman, has sparked a national debate by hunting down accused motorcycle thieves and taping them to lamp posts.
28: I like it.
5: I love that.
0: Between June 12th and June 19th, five people were left beaten and bound to lampposts with heaps of duct tape with the Spanish word for rat written on their foreheads. The Jalisco prosecutor's office stressed that the taped men are, for now, considered victims and warned that taking justice into your own hands bypasses due process. But, you know, I mean, I'm just hoping that they were all guilty. And like, no, really, it's not me. And then, you know, you taped to a lamppost. I was the old Batman show. That was the biggest joke. Even as a kid, you would watch it and go, just take his mask off. Just lift it off his head. And you're going to, I mean, how does Commissioner Gordon not recognize that it's friggin' Bruce Wayne? Bruce Wayne was just in his office. Then the bat phone rings and he hears the same voice. He still doesn't know. How dumb was Commissioner Gordon?
29: And don't even get me going on Chief O'Hara. Moron. You kidding me? You're tied with a one piece of rope, you and Robin, tied together, put on a conveyor belt, going toward a giant bandsaw. Roll off the freaking conveyor belt, you morons. But they didn't. No. Or you had to wait till the next day to see what will happen.
4: And you know what it was? Same bat time.
29: Same bat channel. We didn't even have cable and we had a bat channel. Yeah. Figure that out. I don't even know what the hell's going on.
4: I think this is a good story.
29: Just climb out of the giant freeze cone.
28: I didn't get it.
4: No.
28: Uh-huh.
29: And then when Robin gets swallowed by that giant clam and you only saw his booty.
6: That happened a lot.
29: That's what I heard. I read the book. It was pretty creepy.
7: 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We'll be right back. 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
1: What the hell's going on with you? Are you lost?
2: Yeah, I don't. I left for the work this morning. And
1: are you lost without it?
2: I don't have my purse. I have nothing. I didn't grab my bag.
3: Is it home?
2: Yeah.
3: Okay.
2: So my car is kind of great in the sense that I don't need keys. It's an app on your phone or whatever. So I just got my car, drove to the gym, showered. I'm like, oh my God, I don't have a wallet. I don't have my calendar. I don't have my notebook.
1: It's the notebook, though, that is kind of the...
2: Well, that kind of tells me how the day is. Like, it has my grocery list in it. It has my notes are for today's meeting. It has everything I'm supposed to be doing.
1: So what you're telling me is...
2: I could care less. I don't have a notebook.
1: No.
2: We don't have a meeting.
1: That's what I'm talking about. So you're telling me we don't have a meeting today, which is, of course, a reason for a celebration.
2: Right. I mean, I could care less.
1: I you know what I love? Meetingless. I love it.
4: Meetingless, not meetingless.
1: I like a meetingless day. Right? Technically, I like meeting, second word, less. Yeah. I like a meetingless day. Absolutely.
2: Yeah.
1: I could not do a job where I have a series of meetings. Like 7 meetings in a day.
4: We have one a week and we try to get it canceled.
1: I know. All the time. I don't know how, like, a governor who's got a series of meetings every day.
3: You have to know that going into that.
1: That's why I could never do it.
4: You know. Not made for that.
3: I mean, there's some jobs that you know that when you take it, you know you're going to go to a lot of meetings, a lot of luncheons, lots of dinners, and you better like to have your photo taken. You better like to, dress nice because that's what the job, and you're always, you got to love scissors because you're always going to be cutting the ribbon when something
1: opens.
4: Love scissors.
1: Yeah, who doesn't? No, I get it, but I'm just saying, like, meetings, I've got a meeting at 1, I've got a meeting at 3, I have a friend who spends all day doing Zoom meetings.
3: No.
1: I am a hard out for that. I want no part of it. But Laura came in without her notebook, which is like her, I don't want to say her Bible. This is more important.
2: It has a lot of stuff in there, but.
1: If there was like a life support machine that was a book, it would be Laura's notebook because everything is in there and she forgot it.
5: When she started going this morning, she started talking and then she said, oh, I left my notebook at home.
2: And my calendar.
5: And immediately I went, ooh.
2: How can I get out of
3: this? This could be an amazing day, Tuesday.
1: Oh yeah, I could probably go out to go out early. You know what I mean? But then I thought, I'm kind of surprised that you did not go home and get it.
4: So was I,
1: because it's very important to you. You live by it.
6: Too late now.
2: No, and I thought about doing that at 5:30, and I said, screw it, I don't care.
1: And you know what?
2: This is usually our vacation week. I'm mailing it in every single day. I don't care.
1: I'm glad that you're at a place where look, you're always going to care. You could say that, but I mean, I'm glad you're at a place where you don't go home and get it, and you go whatever. Because every once in a while, it's not bad to do that.
3: Do you feel
4: free?
1: Less than?
3: Do you feel like maybe you shouldn't have been so hard on me and Kelly over all these years?
2: No.
1: Not at all. Maybe you were a little rough on the boys.
3: Do you think maybe you look back and maybe you go, maybe they were on to something?
2: No. I still feel like you do need some discipline and you need some structure or things won't get done.
1: Laura is also thinking about how much she's going to have to do tomorrow to make up for the things on the list that don't get done today. Because she thinks like that, yeah?
2: Yeah, well, I'm already way behind because yesterday I didn't have a laptop. So I'm already behind. But now, where I didn't have a laptop yesterday, I don't have a notebook today. Tomorrow might suck, but I don't care. Whatever.
4: It's a tomorrow problem.
1: I'm okay with that. I mean, because sometimes you just got to go, whatever, right? And just roll with it. Laura's not big the roll with it. She wants the plan. Which is great, 90% of the time. But there's an amount of pressure that you put on yourself, you and everybody else who does that. And everybody does it to some level. But sometimes you just got to go, whatever.
2: I can have Dylan take a picture of it.
1: No, you don't have to do anything. You're fine.
4: I've already canceled the meeting.
3: I don't want to talk.
1: Yes.
3: I don't want to talk for Kelly.
1: Yeah.
3: but I'm for a second, I'm going to. We will accept you.
1: Yeah. Into the fold.
3: Into the fold, yes.
6: Yeah. Yeah, she becomes like this, us, who's going to help us?
3: No, but she's... I don't
4: Kelly's
3: think,
4: got it right.
3: Kelly, you know I don't... Saying? I think she's just visiting.
1: Laura.
3: I don't think
4: it's not
3: she's...
4: not permanent.
3: I don't think she... I think, if anything, it's a tent.
1: Yeah.
3: It can easily be taken down and moved back.
1: I shouldn't have brought it up, because now she's texting Dylan to send her pictures of what's in the monopole.
2: Yeah, I probably...
1: Which is going to give her
2: really
1: a reason, a way to do the meeting.
2: I kind of just want my grocery list, because I don't want to have to go home before I go to Aldi. It's Aldi day, so...
3: May we ask you... reaching out, what are you looking for? Your grocery list?
2: Yes. Yeah, that's what I really want.
1: Okay, all right, so just do that. Yeah, don't have him send them anything
2: else. Well, he's going to take a picture of the page. And then I can tell you if there was anything important you guys need to know. But
1: yeah, we don't care. So do we look like we care? Are you kidding me? Company stuff? I'm all right.
3: I just...
1: I'm still here.
3: I
1: got my still here shirt on.
2: I'm lazy and I want to do pornos. My whole life is upside down.
1: Yeah. I don't even know you, but I like it.
4: What a sentence. I'm lazy and I want to do pornos.
1: My whole life is upside down. No. I'm lazy and I want to do pornos.
4: All right.
1: Scotty's just sitting here.
3: I don't know.
1: Going,
3: I feel like this is kind of a trap.
4: Yeah. I'm afraid. Right.
3: I feel like she's... I feel like she's setting me and Kelly up for something. Where she goes, I was just kidding.
7: It's a trap. It's a trap.
3: I'm waiting for her to go. I'm just punking you guys.
4: Psych.
1: Yeah, I know. Psych. Yeah. Because she's sitting over there, and I'm looking at her. She's kind of going,
4: she walked in this morning, and she usually looks like she's carrying an entire family's worth of goods.
1: Yeah, like a bag.
4: She came
1: lady.
4: In today with her phone and her coffee, and I was like, "What is?" I thought you were going to go back out for the full load.
2: I didn't even have on my. I hadn't even put on my bracelets. I didn't have my mushroom in my bra. I go, I don't even have my. I'm like,
3: Kelly
2: I don't
3: can
2: have
3: take care of that.
1: All right, hold on. So did it at all feel like good? That you didn't have all of
3: She's
1: that
3: She's texting
1: stuff?
3: Right now, Greg. She can't.
1: I know. Put your phone down for a second. No, just please, put it down for a second. I know you're texting your kid, but it's nothing important right now. So did you feel liberated that you didn't carry all of that stuff?
2: I guess.
1: Okay.
2: I'm really in a care. I don't know.
4: Yeah, I don't even know who you are right now.
1: And that's okay.
4: She's floating right now.
1: That's all right.
3: Did you bring your lunch in? What was in the bag?
1: This is not a criticism at all. I want you to relax.
2: It was a burger to throw on my taco.
3: She came in this morning, and what she did, she had her coffee and a burger in a bag.
2: It was in a Ziploc bag. I was going to take the meat out and throw it on my salad.
1: Yeah.
2: Yeah.
4: Do you have the salad? Okay.
2: Yeah, that stays in the fridge. That's good.
1: I will. What do you call it? DoorDash you a salad if you forgot that.
2: No, I have spinach. I keep in the fridge and tomatoes and cucumbers.
3: Right. That's what she walked in. Right. She had her coffee and her burger.
2: And I looked at him and I go, I'm not wearing my gems. I don't have my crystals in my bra. I go, I don't even have my purse.
1: She carries crystals in her bra, pressing against your boobs.
2: How am I going to pay for my groceries? I don't have my wallet.
1: I love it. I love the freelance, freestyle Laura.
3: We will accept you for a while, but you cannot stay here. This cannot stay here because
2: I'm never having a meeting again.
1: Meanwhile, Kelly's going, please go back to the old Laura. I need the old Laura. I really need the old Laura.
3: Kelly's enjoying today.
6: Yeah. This is a little scary for me.
1: I love it. I want you to be relaxed. I want that. Okay. Well, anyway, coming up, we're going to do a round of How's Yours. Someone's going to win tickets to Godsmack and may get a chance to meet the band. Jimmy's going to join us, too. That's all coming up around the corner. But, you know, don't ask Laura.
4: No.
1: She doesn't know, and she doesn't care. I love
0: this.
8: All right.
2: Here we go.
8: We'll be right back.
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0: Here's what's up with Kelly.
6: Good morning. It's 8:01. Extreme heat watch in effect. Very warm today. Upper 80s. Thunderstorms in the afternoon, late afternoon, early evening. U.S. Iran talks reportedly still slated to take place today in Qatar. President Trump posted on Truth Social that Iran had requested a meeting following the latest round of military skirmishes in the region. Iran, however, denied that any substantial talks were planned for today, saying only that it was sending a delegation to discuss the unfreezing of Iranian funds. A Belmont man's been accused of striking a 7-year-old child on a bike with his pickup truck, seriously injuring the child. 27-year-old Jeremy Sanborn was arrested and charged with driving under the influence after he allegedly struck the child with his Dodge Ram pickup truck Sunday afternoon. Belmont police said the 7-year-old suffered injuries that were serious but not life-threatening, including an injury to his right foot and minor abrasions. Sanborn was not hurt. He is scheduled to be arraigned July 9th. Some food banks in Vermont may benefit from a recent legal settlement. Three egg producers around the country settled a lawsuit yesterday with the U.S. Justice Department in 17 states, including Vermont. The companies were accused of conspiring to inflate the price of eggs over 3 years. Under the terms of the settlement, the companies will provide over 50 million eggs to the states, including Vermont, that will be donated to food banks. Hollywood director Carl Rynch has been sentenced to 2.5 years in prison for defrauding Netflix out of $11 million. During Monday's sentencing in New York, he was also handed 3 years of supervised release and ordered to pay back Netflix as well as other penalties. Rynch was convicted on charges of wire fraud, money laundering, and illegal transactions last December. Morning Buzz Sports. Sox over the Nationals last night, 6-3. Brazil, Paraguay, and Morocco win knockout matches in the World Cup yesterday. I'm Kelly Brown, Morning Buzz News.
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2: Traffic. 128 northbound, heavy traffic from 95 to Lowell Street, 93 southbound. You're on the brakes. A couple slow spots. Pelham Street to Route 110, and then from Route 62 to Concord Street, Commerce Way to 128, and then from Medford Square down to the Zakin Bridge. Route 3, traffic from Treble Cove Road to Concord Road. 495, slow traffic, Route 28 to 93. Spalding Turnpike roadway reduced to one lane by exit 9 for construction. And everything else, Everett Turnpike looking good, 101 free and clear. That's the latest on the Morning Buzz Traffic Desk.
6: Very warm, thunderstorms in the late afternoon, early evening, high of 88. Thank you, Kelly. Hey, go to morningbuzz.com. Post the pictures from the weekend. It's been It's been busy, like lately, too busy, you know, and haven't been as diligent about doing that every week, but I did it this week. Got some pictures in there from the Adam Ezra show about a week ago or a week and 2 weeks ago, and also some pictures from this past weekend up in the Eustace Stratton area. Again, I joined a parade. I for the first time in my life, I was walking down the road, and I stepped out into the road and walked along with the parade as if I was in it, and it was hilarious. For me, it was hilarious, you know. People are so nice. They're driving around. Scotty, they got little three-wheelers, yep. You know, and they got the banners and the streamers and stuff. It's like a family fun day type of thing, and everybody's just having a great time. Guy's driving his little Rascal, you know, one of those little mobility scooters.
1: Yeah.
6: Got little flags. It was just great. Everybody was having a good time, and I was just walking. I joined a parade.
1: I love it.
6: You don't often get up and get in the parade. I told everybody I was running for office. So, yeah. So I did that. You get the video there and other pictures, too, including, I think, some wildlife pictures that I took, little moose encounters and such. Laura, what did you get? How many did you put up? You said you were talking about 52?
2: I think I had 51 pictures up there because it's all the luau pictures.
6: Yeah.
2: And then Friday, I didn't even take any pictures. I forgot. I went golfing and watched baseball. And
6: today, you're not taking pictures. You don't care. You don't got your notebook.
2: I don't get nothing.
6: You know? I will say all of the Buzz luau pictures are up on the Facebook page.
1: God, we are a very hot bunch, and we looked nice.
6: Dude, you go and you look at those group pictures that we took with everybody, and that right there tells you how much fun it is.
1: Yeah.
6: Right? You know? And the comments, you could read in the comments. People just have a great time on it. It's just one of those cut loose and have fun kind of things. We look forward to it every year. Thanks to everybody that went on the cruise, and thanks to Maddie and the Penders for once again, you know, just being unbelievable. People had a great time dancing, ripping it up on the dance floor there. Scotty, what's on your page?
1: My weekend and snaps from 2 weeks ago.
6: Kelly.
3: I'm putting up the trailer for Young Washington, which looks intriguing to me. It's coming out this week.
6: Who's,
3: I have no idea.
6: This is a movie about George Washington, young George Washington?
3: No, Lincoln, but they named it Young Washington.
6: good one. You did one of my own things there back at me. I like it. That was good. That was good. I deserved it, 100%. Oh. Kelly's like, you talking to me? No, the other guy I'm looking at and just asked a question directly to. I drop those bombs on him all the time, and he just returned it, and rightfully so. Good for you. I'll take it. All right. So we were talking about doing a How's Yours, because we have tickets to see Godsmack. Okay. And I got to have Kayla, because I have to tell Kayla what it is. So I'm going to show you, because people won't see the video until later. Whoops. Where? Right there. Right there. Okay. All right.
3: What?
6: I didn't see it. Oh, you didn't see it. Right. Like, I guess I'm going to show you too. Okay. All right. So we're going to have one word descriptions for that. Tell them about Godsmack, Laura.
2: Well, Godsmack is coming to the Xfinity Center on Thursday. I believe it's Thursday, but I don't have my calendar. Yep, it is Thursday. So, and if you win these tickets, you're going to be entered into a drawing we're going to do later this morning where you could meet the band.
6: A little meet and greet thing there.
2: Yep.
6: Sully's loving it. They're having a great time.
1: Looks like he's having a lot of fun.
6: Well, especially as a drummer, knowing that Mike Mangini's behind the kit. Yeah, you know what I mean?
1: And they are still very much doing the drum battle.
6: Yeah.
1: Like they've always done and stuff. And you got a couple of New England boys there that are having a great time.
6: So Shannon Larkin comes out because fans said that Mike Mangini was overqualified for the drumming gig. And he said, no, we're not. Look, and so in talking about it, Shannon said, we're not using click tracks. We're a rock band.
1: Yeah, backing vocals and stuff like that. And then went after
6: Nikki Sixx and Motley Crue. Yeah. And then now that peeing match is back on.
1: Yes.
6: You know what I mean?
1: Yeah. Nikki Sixx told Shannon to go, you know what? Think about things before you get up from your nap.
6: But I mean, there's video of Nikki Sixx looking in the opposite direction, and his vocals there's absolute video proof there. I love it when they tell you not to believe your eyes. You know what I mean?
1: Yeah.
6: Whether it's the music or anything like that, you've got video right there of it happening.
1: I know.
6: Crazy. I know. Rock feuds are the dumbest thing on the planet. They really are. What a waste of energy. Okay. And I love Shannon. I do. I'll team with Shannon on that one, though.
1: I'm with you.
6: All right. Anyway, ladies and gentlemen, we are about to get you in on the contest we call, well, it's a question really about how's yours?
4: Ooh.
6: Now,
4: how's How's yours?
3: Simple. One word clues. You have to guess what it is we're talking about. Okay? And if you do, then you get the tickets to Godsmack, and then we draw the winner. Maybe you get to meet him. I don't know.
1: Get back. We'll
3: find out, okay? Now, mind you, it's not only Godsmack. It's Stone Temple Pilots and Dorothy. So that's a triple threat bill right there down at the Xfinity Center in Mansfield, okay? Formerly Great Woods. Formerly the Tweeter Center. Anything else? Formerly, I can't even remember how many names they've had. But anyway, I will start off by telling you that mine is long. Long. Okay. Scotty, how's yours?
1: Dirty.
3: Yeah, it is. Kayla, how's yours? I'm sorry, one more time.
7: Heavy.
1: Really?
7: It's heavy.
3: Mm-hmm. Huh. Laura, how's yours?
7: Neon.
3: Laura, Kelly, excuse me.
8: Absent.
3: Absent. Absent. In absentia, actually. Absentio Perumbus. Whatever. Gryffindor.
1: We just did a Harry Potter.
3: Kind of, a little bit. Fumbled it, though. Didn't really go full circle with that. So there you go. Those are your clues. What are we talking about? Very simple, okay? Mine is long. Scotty?
1: Dirty.
3: Kayla?
7: Heavy.
3: Laura?
7: Neon.
3: Kelly?
8: Absent.
3: All right, what are we talking about? You should be able to handle that. 888-556-7625. You can just take a guess, take a wild guess, and narrow it down. You know? That's simple. I already have my second and third description ready to go. Should we get that far? Okay? Just so you know. So 888-556-7625. One word text. We're going to do this here. Let's go to James. James is going to start us off. Good morning, James.
9: Is it your to-do list?
3: Is it our to-do? You know what, James? Today, that's a great answer, but that unfortunately is not the right answer. So thank you very much. Appreciate that. Okay? How long was your to-do list, by the way, today? Was it, like, really lengthy? Did you?
7: Well, it's Aldi day and meeting day, so that was a lot of it.
3: That's two things.
7: Oh. Well, sure. I just got the... Dylan sent me pictures.
3: Okay, I don't want
7: to. Cooking on a budget, I'm okay. Supposed to be doing. Yeah. Kind of forgot about that. Okay. Let's skip it on Thursday.
3: All right, let's go. Let's go to Tim. Tim, what do you think we're talking about?
10: Is it your socks?
3: No. Socks I'm are not dirty. I'm wearing low socks, actually, today.
1: He's
3: no.
1: Got low
7: I'm not wearing socks.
1: Socks
7: I try not to wear places. Socks April to October.
3: The low socks, right there. No, that is not it. Let's go to that. Jim, what do you think we're talking about, buddy?
11: Phone charger cord.
3: Excellent guess.

0: as it's long? Is that what you're saying? I was going to say that myself, but I mean, Scotty, of course, took it from me there. Yeah, it's a garden hose. Yeah, Kelly doesn't have a garden hose.
1: Yeah. I do. It's in the garage. I just don't find a reason to use it. I water my tomato plants with the little portable thing.
0: So, oh, okay. Yeah. All right. Okay, so you have one. It's not really absent.
1: It's in the garage. It's not outside.
0: Okay. All right. Okay. Mine is really long, like really long, because it's got to reach around the backyard.
2: Yeah.
3: Yeah.
0: And it's not only that, but it's also heavy. It's yellow. That was my next. So what was yours?
2: Mine is dirty.
0: Dirty.
2: Yes, because we are getting ready to have the siding done on the house. So we went along and removed things. So I had the hose holder on the side attached to the house. And that is off. So right now, Amy's like, I'll just lay it on the ground. But it's dirty.
0: Okay.
2: Yeah.
0: Right. Scotty doesn't like dirty. No. And yours is what?
3: Neon.
0: Okay.
3: Yeah, it is very long, too. I got a huge one so I can fill up all the pools. But mm-hmm. it's bright, like yellow.
0: Yeah.
2: You know
0: yeah.
2: why? Mm-hmm. So you don't hit it with a lawnmower.
0: Yeah, that's the thing.
2: The kids mm-hmm. had a pool once, and they threw the hose off to the side, and I drove over it.
0: Okay, you got one? I didn't know if you had one.
4: Yep, we have one. We do, like, plants and stuff out front sometimes, but it's metal.
0: Yeah.
4: Oh, it's one of those big metal coil ones.
0: Firefighter hose. Got one of those
4: so
0: really big
4: ass silver.
0: Ones. Yeah, yeah. Okay.
4: Silver right, and heavy.
0: Go. Garden hose. How's yours, by the way, Karen? You got a garden hose? What's yours?
5: I do, and it's one of those expandable ones.
0: Yeah, we had one of those. They're actually...
5: It
0: shrinks right up, and you put water in, and all of a sudden, it's pretty good. I'm still... I saw all of those... What do you call it? Nozzles? Those nozzles that they've been showing that are like power washers. They're like less than $10. I'm going to buy one.
3: Please, and let me know how it works. Because they
0: the
3: really
0: problem.
3: Make it look like it
0: There's 50 different companies. I don't know who the hell I'm dealing with. I don't trust them.
2: I'm pretty sure that there's something, a conspiracy going on with the sprayers at the end. Because I think they only last like a year or two.
0: Yeah. Karen, hold on. You're going to see Godsmack, by the way. Sorry, we should have mentioned that.
1: Get back!
0: It's Thursday night at Xfinity Center, and we're going to draw a name in a little bit, and someone's going to get a meet and greet. It might be you, so hold on the line. Okay. Okay. Yeah, I'm a sucker for those internet things. And in the ads they use the F-bomb. It's incredibly relaxing. It's blanking relaxing. I'm like, ooh, whoa. You don't normally see that. You know? But anyway, probably one of those internet gadgets I'll buy, and my wife will just look at me. Because we have one on the hose right now. It's the worst. And she's like, oh, it's not bad. It is. It sucks. It's the worst hose nozzle ever. There's no power behind it at all. Zero behind it.
3: I swear, it always is leaking. I'm like, I just bought this last year. Yeah. Put it on this year.
2: I guess the original one we had, Amy dropped it and broke it and then didn't want me to make fun of her. So she went and bought a new one. So I'm out there trying to figure it out and I don't like it.
0: Yeah.
2: I don't like it.
0: All right. Little thing, big thing. Anyway, Tuesday, hot. Kelly, also hot.
2: Very hot.
0: He is going to have news for you when we come back from this.
6: This.
7: We'll be right back. Don't follow us, okay?
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17: Good morning. It's 8:25. Another win for the Sox. Sports in just a minute. Folks bracing for what is expected to be a severe heat wave. Heat wave.
18: It's I'm something so special like wave. I do with my hair. Yeah. I get a heat wave.
17: It's a heat wave. Yeah. The National Weather Service already issuing an extreme heat watch that will be in place from tomorrow through Friday. Just hours away from the Supreme Court handing down a couple of landmark decisions. The High Court due to rule on a challenge to President Trump's executive order limiting birthright citizenship to children with at least one parent with citizenship or permanent legal status. The justices are also weighing the legality of states banning transgender athletes from competing in girls' and women's school sports. President Trump says he's unsure if he'll sign the bipartisan housing bill. The housing bill is an attempt to address housing shortages and affordability. It's sitting on his desk after being passed in the House and the Senate last week. Trump has held up its passage, pushing Republicans to kill the filibuster and instead pass his Save America voter ID bill first. Trump said everything is a yawn compared to passing the Save America Act. Archdiocese of San Francisco will pay out hundreds of millions of dollars to victims of clergy sex abuse. Church leaders announced Monday the archdiocese has reached a $395 million settlement with over 500 sexual abuse survivors. No win for the Red Sox yet again. Five straight. It's Morning Buzz Sports time. Hey! Right. 6-3 win last night. Sox scoring most of those runs in the early innings. Wilson Contreras and Caleb Durbin each went deep with home runs in the bottom of the first inning. Ranger Suarez got the win, striking out 8-6. Connolly early on the mound against the Nationals tonight. A pair of World Cup favorites out of the tournament. We'll start with a game in Foxborough. Germany, Paraguay. Paraguay scored first. Germans tied it in the second half. Then had an extra time goal taken back due to interference with the goalie. We go to a shootout. And here comes Jose Canale, Greg, with this kick. He would win it for Paraguay.
19: A few have been in this position for Paraguay.
17: The team the U.S. beat up on the very first game of group play. Morocco did the exact same thing to the Netherlands south of the border. Brazil holds off Japan. Brazil was down 1-0 in that game but came back to win. Round 32 knockout stage continues. Three more games today. Ivory Coast and Norway. France versus Sweden. And Mexico kicks off in front of its home crowd against Ecuador. Victor Hovland wins the playoff yesterday morning of the Travelers Championship in Cromwell, Connecticut, over Scottie Scheffler. We go to Wimbledon grass courts where Serena Williams plays her first round Wimbledon match today against 20-year-old Australian Maya Joint. The match should be starting around 11:30 or noonish today. And Maya Joint.
18: Where's Maya Joint?
17: What do you mean, where is she? She's at Wimbledon.
18: Never mind.
17: Let's see. See what you did there. I know where
18: you are very quick. Yeah. You are very quick.
17: NBA rumors swirling. Golden State Warriors reportedly interested in LeBron James and former Laker Anthony Davis. ESPN reporting the Warriors will try to sign James in free agency and then trade for Davis. So they would link up with Steph Curry and Draymond Green potentially. For Morning Buzz Sports, I'm Kelly Brown.
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21: Traffic. 128 northbound, you're on the brakes, 95 up to Lowell Street. 95 southbound, slow traffic, Main Street to Washington Street. And 93, you're on and off the brakes. River Road to 495, another slowdown by Commerce Way. And then heavier traffic, Medford Square to the Zakim Bridge. 495. Slow traffic there from Route 28 down to 93. Spalding Turnpike at Exit 9, we have the roadway reduced to one lane due to road construction. Everything else out there looks pretty good. Call 866-999-7200 if you spot a problem. That's the latest from the Morning Buzz Traffic Desk.
17: Mixed sun and clouds, very warm, a heavy thunderstorm or two in the late afternoon, early evening. High of 88.
18: I'll tell you right now.
0: It's called the World Cup.
18: I love it. I don't know how you can't just get excited by it, okay? I know Jimmy just walked in, and as soon as the game ended last week in like a tie, was it a tie?
1: No, it was a thrilling nil-nil.
18: Nil-nil.
1: A thrilling nil-nil.
18: It was a tie. Okay, it was a tie.
1: Yeah, nobody... Yeah. Let me recap for those of you who don't follow soccer.
18: Yeah.
1: Nobody did nothing.
18: Yeah.
1: 90 minutes and then an extra 6 minutes, and no one did nothing.
18: The game was over for like 30 seconds, and the relentless torrent of, oh, yeah, that was no good. That wasn't a waste of my time, you know, and hammering me. Come on. It's exciting, that game.
1: I can fix it with one simple thing. You watch the hockey. Watch the Stanley Cup hockey. It's the greatest because you play until somebody wins the game.
18: I don't disagree with that.
17: They don't do that in group play. There used to be ties in the NHL, remember?
1: Yeah, and it was boring and it sucked.
18: I don't like that. Yeah, I agree. I agree with that.
1: I just invested 90 plus and then 6 and nobody wins. And now when you're out of group play, now instead of just keep playing until someone puts a ball in the net.
18: I applaud you for actually making the effort and giving up 90, because I would have thought you would have done 10 minutes.
1: It's a worldwide phenomenon. And I want to see why everybody's so excited. All my friends, you got to watch. I watched. Nobody scored.
18: I was hanging outside in Boston last weekend with some Moroccans that are following the Morocco team.
22: Ismail Saibari, a Dutch champion at PSG, the Dutch League's Player of the Year.
18: This is from yesterday.
22: Can send the Dutch out of the World Cup sooner than at any other tournament in their history.
18: This is a drama.
22: Ismail Saibari can win the penalty shootout for Morocco with this kick.
18: Is he going to do it? The drama is unbelievable.
22: Yes!
18: Okay.
1: All right, hold on. Also, once the game's over, and now we've got a tie.
18: Yeah.
1: Now we're gonna play a different game where you just stand there and you kick it, and the goalie has to guess left or right.
18: Yeah,
1: you're playing.
18: Well, that's a shootout like in hockey.
23: Just like hockey.
18: Just like
1: No. They don't do shootouts in hockey. Not when it counts. Not during a regular season. Garbage.
18: You're right.
1: Sure,
18: it's sudden death.
1: But when you play, you just play until someone kicks the ball in the net.
23: Already played an additional 30 minutes.
1: Yeah, but they're playing and garbage they're 30 play, minutes where they're running around dragging the ball, passing it. No, you have it. Oh, there's a guy coming. No, you have it now. Oh, there's another guy coming. Kick it over there.
23: They're supposed to play 5 days later. If they're totally exhausted, then they're at a disadvantage to the other team.
18: Sure. Kelly, I love it. You're defending it.
1: Yeah, like the guy in the hockey thing, like in the Stanley Cup, the guy with the separated shoulder and the busted hip, and he still played.
18: The guy with the broken ankle.
1: The guy with the puck to the face.
23: Did you see the medical, the aerobic studies they've done?
1: I did. I saw that.
23: 7 to 9 miles a soccer player
1: runs. I know, and I saw that
23: at
1: one point they said
23: nobody's even close.
1: I know, but they said at one point a lot of the guys got thirsty, too. So that's tough.
23: They got to take
1: care of it. This guy's got thirsty. Yeah, we got to have a hydration break.
18: He's 100% USA.
1: I'm just saying, if you're going to play, I hate when you're halfway through a game. I hate it with NASCAR. When they start, you know, they don't finish the race, so they got to go to overtime, and it's a half a lap. But if you get to the white flag before the the rules are the same through the whole game. Don't change the rules because we're running out of time, you got to get to the nightly news.
18: I do like to go until you score. I like that.
1: Go until you score.
18: The whole atmosphere is so different. I'm going to play you a clip of a game in Argentina. The team Argentina, the fans are just the coolest. Mm. So I don't know if you're going to be able to understand this, but I'm going to tell you what this chant is.
24: Yes. I like mashed potatoes.
21: Hi, my name's potato.
1: There's a potato in there somewhere, yeah.
18: Any guesses on what that chant is,
23: Kelly? I heard potato.
18: Okay.
24: My name's potato.
18: They are chanting the guy lost his wallet
1: yeah.
18: and his license. Oh. You know, and so they're chanting this guy's name and because they got his wallet.
1: They
18: and
1: found they, his wallet.
18: And so, wait. And then he goes, it's me. And they gave the guy back. They gave him his wallet back. So, I don't know what it is. I couldn't understand it, but it was.
2: I'm hearing potato.
18: Yeah. Well, and
21: hi, my name's potato.
18: It could be potato. I don't know. I don't know.
1: Bad enough, your name's potato, and then you lose your wallet on top of that.
18: There is nobody at a Patriots game that's holding up a wallet, starting a chant. John O'Brien.
1: Right.
18: Nobody's doing that.
1: No, they're going. Hey, there's 50 bucks.
18: I love that. I think that's pretty cool.
1: I love the fans. I love all the countries are coming. Everybody's coming, and I love the way they're celebrating. I love the way that they drank all the beer in Boston.
18: Yeah.
1: I love all of that. I love their home team spirit. I hate the game.
18: Yeah.
1: That's all. The pageantry, the whole thing, and the party that we're having, I'm all for it. Mm. I hate the game of soccer. I love the passion of soccer fans.
18: Yeah.
1: Right?
18: Yeah.
1: I love the passion. Mm. I don't like the game.
18: Okay.
1: I just find it boring.
18: Yeah. That's fine. Yeah. You made that very clear in the 10-text diatribe you fired at me within 3 minutes of the finish of the game last weekend.
1: I hate golf.
18: It was funny.
1: I hate watching golf, too, but I watched golf the other day,
21: and they
1: got to the end, and there was a tie. And you know what they did? They said, we'll come back tomorrow. We'll play some more golf.
21: They did.
18: Right, they did.
1: And they went back the next day and played golf.
3: Yes, I got the update. Live update, Greg. Yeah, there you go. Jimmy on the show.
18: All right. It is Tuesday. Jimmy's hanging out with us. We're coming right back.
4: 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We'll be right back. We might need you as an alibi. What? Nothing?
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18: We're going to be announcing the Godsmack meet and greet winner here in a couple of minutes. But, Scotty, what do you got?
15: I have some Hollywood questions for Jimmy.
1: I haven't been there in a while, but go ahead.
15: No, but you, I know some people. You know what? You've dabbled in it.
1: Yeah. Okay. I've had a Hollywood address for a couple of runs.
15: This past weekend, Supergirl came out, and they're expecting it to lose over $100 million.
1: Wow.
15: As the reviews are not good and everything. Okay. How do you just... somebody had to front that money, correct?
1: Yeah.
15: To make this movie. How do they get their money back? Are other projects going to be canceled? Like, hey, maybe DC was going to do this or this, and they go, can't.
1: They could probably cut some things, and I really do. That's a question that I have no idea. Like, $100 million. I don't know how you make $100 million back, but some of these movies make, you know, $1 billion profit. Yep. I got to think they've had hits and they've had flops.
15: Okay.
1: Right,
15: but that's a lot of money. And like, did Bill pay for that? Now Bill's going, wait a minute, guys.
18: No, a lot of, they get investors normally, yeah. Right? They get investors, like foreign money.
3: Sometimes you lose your money.
18: Well,
1: I think that's true with most movies that aren't franchises, that aren't comic book things. Like,
18: yeah,
1: that money's in house. You know what I mean? Like, Disney doesn't go out and go, hey, we got to make a Disney movie, we need some money, right? They're using their own money for that. I'm sure they got, you know, the stock and all of that. But I know guys that have movies that are running around going, if I can get another $6 million, I can get this movie made, right?
18: Mm-hmm.
1: I don't think that happens with a DC or a Marvel or any kind of franchise like that.
15: Okay, and my second question for you is, a movie or a series came out and it did okay.
1: Yep.
15: But it seems to be going to a second market, like your Netflix or your Amazon Prime, and it takes off. Like, an example is, I read an article yesterday about how Greg always teased the movie Battleship.
1: Mm-hmm.
15: Like, oh my God, it was the worst movie ever.
18: Awful.
15: It's one of the most popular movies on the secondary market.
18: Yeah.
15: And like, right now I'm watching The Last Ship, which is Eric Dane. And it's like number one, number two. Are they getting any
18: residuals
15: from that, or is
1: that's part of the fight that they've been having with the Screen Act. So the Screen Actors Guild put all of these rules in play before they even understood what a streamer would be. Mm-hmm. This was all for if it's going to be on movies, if it's going to be on TV. If you put it on regular TV, if it goes to the movie theater, there's a plan as to how actors get paid if it becomes successful. Streamers generally now are sitting back waiting for stuff to come to them after the fact, and they don't pay residuals on that kind of stuff.
15: Okay.
1: So,
18: but don't they sell it like to who gets to have it on their service?
1: Yeah.
18: Like the platform.
1: So they'll get a piece of that money. But that's the producer.
18: It's a one time only thing.
1: Yeah.
15: And just wondering, is that a great feeling for an actor going, hey, listen, when my show came out at that time, it didn't do great, but in the secondary, it's all of a sudden. Because, I mean, for me personally, if I was an actor or an actress and I put on Netflix and a series that I was involved with is, you know, the number one series for already, you know, 3 weeks in a row, I'd be like, oh, that's kind
1: of
15: cool.
1: Or a guy who wrote two episodes of one of those shows that nobody saw, and it had nothing to do with the show not being good. It was on a network originally that had paid for it. That network folded. It kicks around, and then Netflix goes, hey, this Loudermilk show is really good. Netflix grabs Loudermilk, puts it on. Suddenly, a show that we had written off years, you know, nobody saw it. And all of a sudden, everybody saw it because when something new comes out on Netflix, you're right, it's on that first page. And then
0: I love Loudermilk. I watched the entire series after it popped up on there.
1: I was so happy when that came out, because it was like I wrote two of those episodes, and I was really, really proud. I was like, this is some of the best stuff I ever wrote, and nobody got to see it. And then they did.
18: So here's the question. You got paid again.
1: Oh, yeah.
18: Okay. So, Scotty, back to what you... Good. I'm glad.
1: I got dollars for that, man.
18: But you got movies that came out like, let's say, go back way back, right? Mm-hmm. Eddie and the Cruisers, right?
15: Yes.
18: Did nothing.
15: Yeah.
18: Then HBO started playing it, right? And then it became a hit. Yeah. Like, once it went to video. But I didn't know if anybody made any money off that movie except the movie company. Because at that time, I don't think they had deals that covered that kind of thing.
1: They do have deals that cover that kind of thing. Yeah, but even back then they did, but the accounting is so clouded and dirty.
18: Oh my gosh.
1: Like,
18: on
1: all
18: purpose.
1: They got to do. Yeah,
18: on
1: of course.
18: Purpose.
1: And all they got to do is say, oh, we had this and this and this. I know some comics that made albums.
18: Yeah.
1: And they were like, all right, well, my album's going to get all this play. And the company that put it out, that produced it, goes, oh, we got to recoup this and this and this. It's just like the music industry.
18: Like Def Leppard. The Hysteria album. Yeah. They sold like 2 million copies. They still hadn't made a profit because the amount it was something like that, that the record company said they invested in it. And so the band ended up getting almost nothing for that album that sold millions. It's an iconic rock album. And they had to tour like for 2 years or some ungodly amount of time so that they could make money from it.
1: Yeah.
15: I just find it interesting with some of the shows that all of a sudden, you know, was maybe just a summertime series and it did just okay. And now that it's on Netflix or like I said, second platform, and it's doing very well. I would certainly hope that the actresses and people that were involved in that are getting a little bit of money from it.
1: They're getting a little bit, but when they cut the deals with streaming, the television business never thought that streaming was going to become the primary place. So when they cut all these deals years ago, if we can get anything out of that, that's a bonus. Because everybody got rich when your sitcom got on television. Mm-hmm. When it was on network TV, you made a lot of money.
18: Yeah.
1: Then you made a lot when it ran. Those big deals, those mm-hmm. Seinfeld kind of deals, those people got rich. But when you're just, you know, they got a little part in a small movie and it goes to Netflix, you're going to get a very small check.
15: Yeah.
1: There's a very famous bar in LA called Residuals. And because we get checks all
18: that's
1: the
18: funny.
1: Time.
18: Yeah. Yeah, yeah, yeah.
1: But we get checks that literally, I got a check once for a penny. Right.
18: Yeah.
1: Sometimes
18: Bergeron got one for 17 cents for his appearance on Star Trek.
1: Yeah. And that's
18: 17 cents.
1: And that's Tom Bergeron.
18: Yeah,
1: right?
18: Yeah, yeah, right.
1: That's when you're opening up Jimmy Dunn's mail. Right. So when that green envelope comes, it's you never know.
18: Yeah.
1: Right. Like I could say to my wife, we're going to dinner or we're not even cashing this one, you know, and then I'll open it up. And sometimes it's a lot of money. And sometimes. But if you go to this residuals bar And if you give them your residual check and don't cash it, they just staple it to the roof, you get a free drink.
4: Oh, that's hilarious.
1: So if you get a check that's under $7.
4: Yeah.
15: That's hilarious.
18: Yeah, that's a good idea.
1: And that's awesome. The place that's is funny. Covered with
4: that's
1: them.
4: That's funny. I would go there just to see that.
15: I would go to see the checks.
18: Back it up, though, to the Supergirl movie.
15: Yes.
18: Like, they're saying that the movie tanked because she sabotaged it with interviews and stuff that she said in interviews. Have you read about that?
15: I have not. Okay. I just wanted to ask Jimmy, now is there a bunch of movies in Warner Brothers that maybe they were going to start production that went,
1: whatever she had coming up probably is in jeopardy. And here's the other part of the equation a lot of people don't understand. If you make a movie for $50 million, generally they're budgeting another $50 million to promote that movie, to put it in all your so you know how you
18: crazy.
1: turn on your new smart TV?
18: Yeah.
1: And you're not even at the app that you're going to use yet?
18: Yeah.
1: But there's a thing up there for something?
18: Yeah.
1: And you go, oh, yeah, that's coming out, right? That's not free.
18: Yeah.
1: That's
18: expensive
1: real estate.
18: None of that's free.
1: None of it's free. That's expensive real estate. And so for a little while, they'll try and promote it. So when you make a movie for $100 million, they generally have another $50 million.
18: Also,
15: are they going to want to stay away from this girl? Right now?
1: I don't know anything about her,
18: She said some things. I read what she said. It was kind of like, it's a male-driven movie. It's a superhero movie, right? And it was, she targeted men in what she was saying. And society and men and society and things like that.
1: Oh, the good news for her is there's no men in charge of Hollywood.
18: Yeah, it was not like, I don't think it was the most egregious thing. Yeah. But I mean, you know, I don't care about, I just didn't
15: know, like, so now is she... I mean, if the movie took off, then I would consider her like, real estate.
18: If you're going to invest millions and millions of dollars, would you bank on someone that ruined a movie with public comments because didn't take into consideration? Now, look, she has every right to say it.
1: If you perceive that, if you perceive that her actions, caused the movie to tank,
18: you would be skeptical.
1: There are some actors that are very famously say, when you buy me for the movie, I am doing no promo. Most of that promo stuff is in the contract before you even...
18: Yeah, I know.
1: Yeah.
18: Yeah. So I think that somebody investing would be skeptical of that.
15: Yeah.
18: You know? But I haven't seen the movie. And it also could be the fact that it tanked because the movie sucks.
15: Yeah.
18: And, you know, how many times do we have to see a superhero movie, like, again?
15: I totally agree. I had questions, you know, because... this movie coming out not doing well, like for a while there, Star Wars was gold, and then Star Wars put too much out, and it seems like they've totally cut back because the stuff wasn't doing as well.
1: Yeah.
15: Does everything just get frozen? Hey, we'll call you in 5 years.
18: You're killing the golden calf.
1: Mm-hmm. Yeah.
18: They went to the bank too many times. They went to the well too many times. Look at the movies that are playing in a theater near you. Tell me how many of them you want to go see.
1: Toy Story 5.
18: One. Maybe.
0: Totally want to
18: maybe.
0: See that.
1: I do too.
18: But then you think back to a time when you're like, oh my God, there's like four or five movies I want to see and they're out right now. That doesn't happen anymore.
1: Here's the other giant problem. When they used to make movies, we went, all right, I got to go see
18: this movie.
1: Because if I don't, I'm never going to see it.
18: Yeah.
1: Now you know.
18: Within a month,
1: Netflix, Amazon, Apple, someone's going to buy. Some of my friends make movies with deals already cut with these streamers, and they say, we'll let you put it in the theaters for 2 weeks. That's it.
18: Yeah.
1: 2 weeks. And then,
18: boom.
1: Then it's coming here. Well, anybody's going to go, all right, well, I like to go watch in the movie theater, whatever. That experience is not as great as it used to be.
18: Mm-hmm.
1: Or I can wait a whole 2 weeks and it's in my living room.
18: Yeah.
15: I look at that as not a good sign. If Laura has a movie coming out and 2 weeks later I'm seeing it on Netflix, I kind of go, I'm probably really going to like this movie, but the rest of the world's not.
18: No, but that's the business model now. So it's not.
1: It doesn't mean it bombed. Yeah,
18: you're going to pay $24.99 to see it at your house.
15: Yeah,
18: which and then you're going to say at $15 each ticket, that's $30.
1: Right.
18: I'm saving money to do it at home.
1: And my popcorn machine is clean. I know there's no kids putting their filthy hands in that.
18: You're giving in. You're giving in, and you're killing the movie theater.
15: Gotcha.
1: Yeah.
18: But also,
1: you sell mops and duct tape and extension cords, at ridiculous profits delivered to people's houses.
18: Yeah.
1: That's what you do for a living. You have no passion for movies.
18: Yeah, right. I guess so.
1: The movie people, it's just another thing that they buy, that they have, so that they can have that direct stream to your television phone. You watch a TV show now, and a commercial comes up, and it says, do you want me to send the link to your phone?
18: Yeah, I know. It's crazy. It's crazy.
1: Do I want you to send me the link to my phone for that extension cord?
18: No.
1: I want to watch Hogan's Heroes and see what's happening. I know those bricks are gold, and I want to see if the Nazis find out.
18: I love when Alexa says, do you want some shot? I found some things I think you're going to like. No, just shut up. That's what I want you to do. All right. So, interesting questions. 855, while you guys started talking, I had Laura hold out all of the people that won Godsmack tickets, and I chose the winner for the person that's going to get the meet and greet, and it's Holly Young of Sanborn, New Hampshire. So, Holly Young, congratulations.
1: Nice.
18: You're going to go to a meet and greet at the Godsmack, okay? It's Bad Religion.
15: I know. But I love that part.
18: Okay.
15: Because that right there saved
18: you thought many, that was the name
15: many,
18: of the song.
15: No, saved many people's lives when they see a bear. Yeah. Get back!
18: Okay, good stuff. Good stuff. All right, we're coming right back.
5: This. We'll be right back unless we get lost. It's happened.
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3: Good morning. It's 9:02. Folks bracing for what's expected to be a severe heat wave. The National Weather Service already issuing an extreme heat watch that folks across New England are bracing for what's believed to be a severe heat wave. National Weather Service issuing an extreme heat watch that will be in place from tomorrow through Friday. Just hours away from the Supreme Court handing down a couple of landmark decisions. The High Court due to rule on a challenge to President Trump's executive order limiting birthright citizenship to children with at least one parent with citizenship or permanent legal status. The justices are also weighing the legality of states banning transgender athletes from competing in girls' and women's school sports. Brand new poll shows just how tight a race for the U.S. Senate in Maine. According to the New York Times, Portland Press, Herald, Siena University survey, Democrat Graham Plattner has a 2-point lead over Republican incumbent Senator Susan Collins. The top three issues for voters in the poll were the economy, the character of the candidates, and which political party controls Congress. Tens of thousands of people still missing under the rubble in Venezuela after twin earthquakes rocked the capital of Caracas. The magnitude 7.2 and 7.5 quakes are blamed for more than 1,700 deaths, and officials fear that number will only grow. The United States has sent rescue teams from Virginia, California, and Florida. American pride hitting a 25-year low as the nation prepares for its 250th anniversary. According to a new Gallup survey, 33% of U.S. adults say they're extremely proud to be an American, while 20% said they are very proud. It marks a significant decline compared to when Gallup first started tracking the metric back in 2001 and found that 55% of U.S. adults say they were extremely proud to be an American. Morning Buzz Sports Sox over the Nats 6-3 last night. I'm Kelly Brown, Morning Buzz News.
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1: Traffic.
4: Southbound by exit 9, we have the roadway reduced to one lane due to road construction. 495 on the brakes from route 28 to 93. 93 southbound, we have pockets of traffic. Let's see, you're slow through the Daskam Road area, then heavy traffic from Montville Ave down to the Zakin Bridge. 95 southbound, stop and go from route 129 to Washington Street and then through Burlington and Lexington. Everything else looks good. No issues on 101, Route 1, moving fine. That's the latest from the Morning Buzz Traffic Desk.
3: Very warm, thunderstorms this afternoon, late this afternoon, early this evening. High of 88.
5: We do have a thing we're going to do this hour for the You Picket Ticket. Which should be technically You Picket Tickets, okay? Because You Picket Tickets are four tickets to a bunch of shows that you get to choose one from up at Bank & H Pavilion. Shows like The Guess Who, Five Finger Death Punch, there are others. Billy Idol is another one. Weird Al, Bob Dylan.
10: Five Finger Death Punch.
5: I did say that. Thank you.
10: I'm saying it again.
5: Okay, it's always good to say it twice. So all of those bands, you could choose four tickets and go to the show with a bunch of friends. So that's going to be happening.
4: Reefer Band, John Mulaney, OAR.
5: I've never seen a comedian. Well, that's not true. I saw Marley there. At the Bank & H Pavilion long time ago. Yeah. But I've never seen a comedian. Like Seinfeld played there, and I wouldn't have expected him to play an outdoor place like that.
11: They got seats he'll play there.
5: Oh, yeah. I'm sure.
11: Mulaney's great, too. Yeah. Mulaney's a really good
5: Mulaney's very funny. Yeah. Mulaney's very funny. But we are going to do that coming up a little bit later on in the hour. So we got that happening. Also, we got What's the Buzz. We're going to give you some news we haven't got to yet. What else do we have here? Let me see. What else did we have? I think we have this.

0: it's a two for Tuesday. What do you want? Okay. Remember that two for Tuesdays?
1: I love that.
0: Oh, God.
1: Is Kayla there?
0: Kayla is right over there, okay. Actually. Yeah, there she is. She's here.
1: Metallica right now is overseas. Kirk Hammett, the guitar player, had a shirt on that was making fun of Taylor Swift. The following night, he fell on stage.
2: Oh,
3: boy. Yep.

0: that big and their fans had access to everybody, I think you'd see it more.
1: What I would say is there has been nobody that big, seriously, like with a fan base that will mobilize. And they mobilize. Look, I don't fault her at all. You know, I just think it's a small faction of fans that are psychopaths. You know?
2: Right.
1: So anyway, I mean, you know,
2: I think everybody, if you're doing it right, that you got some psycho fans.
1: Yeah, exactly. Yeah. And now that, there was a thing in the news today about most psychopaths are charming, not violent.
0: Of course. That's how they lure you in.
3: Thank you. How do they make you relaxed? How do you stop guessing?
4: You're like, yeah, nobody grabs you and drags you in the van.
3: Those days are over.
0: They load you in.
3: Free kids.
0: They charm you
3: in. Free puppies.
1: Nobody grabs you and drags you in the van.
3: We've become a lazy society. We're going to make you do the walk.
1: You go to the van because they've got free kittens.
3: Yeah. Honey, it says free candy.
1: Yeah.
2: Kittens and candy.
1: See, that's why I can't.
2: I'm going in that van.
1: I can't watch it. Those murder shows, that's
0: murder.
1: Jimmy Dunn, by the way, ladies and gentlemen, jimmydunn.com.
2: Hello.
1: He just did a gig down in Boston. He said it was very good. Awesome.
2: I had a great time in Boston. That was a lot of fun. Saturday night in Boston at the new Boston Funny Comedy Club, which was a blast.
1: And when are you in Rochester?
2: I'm in Rochester July 18th.
1: Okay.
2: I'm at the Rochester Performance and Arts Center, which is part of the Opera House.
1: Mm-hmm.
2: Yeah, I'm excited about that one.
1: So you caught me the other night. I think it was Friday.
2: Mm.
1: I knew he had the gig in Boston, and he immediately went to social media afterwards in his car in a parking lot, and he was irate about something that really, and I know it's where we are as a society, all right? I get it, and I know the reasons why. But it absolutely sucks and drives me crazy that, you tell them what was going on. What had you up in arms on Friday night?
2: Saturday night. Had a great show in Boston, right? Fairly early, 8 o'clock. It's 10:15. I'm driving home, okay?
1: Yeah.
2: Now I got a couple options. I was going to go to the North End because it was such a beautiful night in the city.
1: Yeah.
2: Go over there, but you can't park in the North End.
1: There's no parking
2: it's
1: there.
2: It's just impossible.
1: Yeah.
2: And you're going to pay $40 to go park and go get a slice of pizza. No, forget it. I'm going to go home.
1: Yeah.
2: But what I used to always do on a ride home from Boston, you go up Route 1, there's 100 options.
1: Yeah. Mm-hmm.
2: And Kelly's is always open. And I know there's a million people that are going to tell me Kelly's isn't the best roast beef.
1: You got to double back, though, to get in the northbound.
2: But, yeah, but it's right, it's right there. It's,
1: yeah,
2: it's
1: right,
2: two minutes off the thing.
1: Yeah.
2: I know it's not the best roast beef, but they're always open. Always open, right?
1: Yeah.
2: Like, they used to be open inside until midnight, and even the drive-up would be open till 1 or maybe 2 o'clock.
1: Mm-hmm.
2: You could always count on that.
1: Yeah.
2: And so I had that in my head. I'm going over to Tobin Bridge. I'm going to grab a Kelly's, and I pull in. Nothing. Crickets, right? And I go, what's going on? It's 10:15. I go around to the drive-up window, and there's a sign, closed. Sorry, folks, park's closed. Moose out front should have told you. You know, like, what's...
1: Boom. Right, what's up with that? 10:15 on a Friday night.
2: On a Saturday.
1: Saturday,
2: Right? Like,
0: that's crazy.
2: And so I go, all right. Keep driving up Route 1 a little bit. I had already driven by the Five Guys, and that closed at 10. And I go up the road a little bit, and I go, all right, well, I could stop at the Kowloon. That's a whole thing. I love the Kowloon, but if I go in there, I'm in there for 2 hours, and I'm going to eat everything.
1: Right.
2: And you
3: I'm
2: know.
3: Still not really sure what the problem is
2: scenario. I just wanted something quick.
1: Yeah. To go home. He's looking to go home.
2: Yeah. So I keep going up the road a bit, and I ended up, the only option was Sonic. And so I pull into the thing where there's a big, you know, and you just sit there, and you look at the...
1: Yeah.
2: What am I going to eat off of this menu?
1: Mm.
2: Doesn't look great.
1: Not the same.
0: Doesn't look great.
1: I went there once. That was enough.
2: Yeah.
3: I went with you.
1: Mm-hmm.
2: I got chicken fingers. I figured that was the safest option.
1: Yeah.
2: Some fries. And I was going to get a shake, but I noticed the entire ice cream side of the menu, they didn't use the word ice cream anywhere.
1: Yeah.
2: And I went, that's a red flag.
1: But that's not let's stay on point as to why you were upset.
2: I was upset because it's Route 1, man. Do you remember when you used to go down Route 1 and it was just one place after another?
1: Open.
2: Everything
1: they
2: was
1: were open.
2: Open.
3: You would leave your concert. You'd go, listen, I don't want to stop anywhere till we get on.
1: Grab something on Route 1.
2: On Route 1.
3: It's easy.
2: Easy. Pizza, roast beef, everything, sandwiches, whatever you wanted on Route 1. And now it's just four lease, car dealership. It's kind of sad, man, because it's just
1: restaurants and bars.
3: Why is there gas?

0: stations close.
1: In our lifetime. Yeah. In our lifetime. No restaurant or bar should close at 9 o'clock.
2: Mm-mm.
1: Right? It shouldn't. It goes against everything that we've had in our lives. Now, I know times are different, and I know. And look, I'm not blaming the businesses because they can't get people.
2: Yes.
1: You know what I mean? So I get that. But as a consumer, you're like, a bar that closes at 9 or 10 p.m., that sucks that you're in that position where you have to do that.
2: I don't need you to explain the economics of why they're doing it.
1: I get it. But it sucks.
2: But I've also been in that place, and they sell $42 lobster rolls. And if you're selling a $42 lobster roll, don't tell me you can't afford to hire some kid at $10 an hour to sling lobster rolls.
1: A kid's not going to do it for $10 an hour.
2: Well, then make it 15.
1: A kid's going to say, I want 20.
2: Make it 20. The kid sells one lobster roll, you're in the profit. Right? No. No, instead, they're like, oh, well, we got the air conditioning. We're going to close it down at night. And we're only going to sell lobster rolls when people line up for them. Well, guess what, Duke? We're not going to line up anymore.
1: Yeah.
2: It's just heartbreaking.
1: I did, by the way, go. I've been to Kelly's Roast Beef.
2: Yeah.
1: I went to Kelly's Roast Beef. And I have never had a roast beef sandwich, as we've established.
2: Right.
1: I got fried clams.
2: Well, yeah, they have great, you know, they've. Part of their reputation, especially that place and the one on the beach too,
1: yeah, right,
2: is fried seafood.
1: Yep.
2: And I'm not going to disparage what they, you know, and
1: I get it.
2: Everybody on the internet, oh, they sold out to this guy and that guy and this corporate, blah, blah, blah. I get it. That's everybody's
1: part of
2: business.
1: Life.
2: I'm just saying, if you go down Route 1 now, that used to be thriving with giant cactuses and leaning towers of food, and now... Now the dinosaur won't even look you in the eye. He's embarrassed. He's looking off over the Linfield going, I'm going to try getting that mall, I guess. I don't know.
1: That's awesome. We'll be right back.
3: We'll be right back before your abandonment issues kick in.
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3: No, I promise.
4: No, no.
3: We'll be right back.
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1: I got a do-nothing night going on tonight. Laura, however, has a big something night going on today.
21: It's not on the set list that I saw.
1: Oh, it's not on the set list?
21: No, not that I've seen in the last few shows.
1: That sucks.
2: How could you not do this one?
21: It wasn't.
1: So Paul Simon is playing tonight at the Bank NH Pavilion.
21: Pumped.
1: And Laura is going to the show.
21: You know I'll be dancing.
1: And we have some tickets to give away if you would like to go. Okay? We saved it for today. So if you're not doing anything tonight and you're going to go, because you Don't want to not use these tickets if we give them to you.
2: Don't take them.
21: No, somebody else. You'll be sitting right next to me.
1: Yeah, Laura will hunt you down.
3: If she looks over and sees an empty seat,
1: you'll never win another prize again. Oh, boy, God. I never met anybody that holds a grudge like her.
2: That is a huge crime, though, to take a ticket and not use it.
1: Yeah.
2: It's a crime.
1: Yeah. So if you know that, if you're like, man, I've always wanted to see Paul Simon, I want to go, then email Laura, laura@morningbuzz.com. laura@morningbuzz.com. Your name, your address, your birthday, and your phone number. Okay? And then be checking your email because the tickets will be delivered to you quickly. Right? You know, and check your spam filter. Also, too. Okay, if you put in for tickets, always check your spam filter.
21: Yeah, a lot of my messages go to spam for some reason.
1: Okay, so there you go. I played that there. So yeah, you can go see Paul Simon. I've seen him 4 times.
21: I've never seen him, and he's bucket list. So I'm really excited.
3: 4 times?
1: Yeah, he's great. He's great. Saw him in the Rhythm of the Saints tour. Saw him a couple other times. Might have been twice on the Rhythm of the Saints tour, and I saw him once after that. He's great, and his voice is a little. He's older, so you know.
21: Sunday, 28 songs or 24 songs, two encores.
1: And his wife Edie Brickell, whom I also love,
21: she came out 4 times.
1: Comes out and sings with him, so that's good.
2: Wait. He's married to Edie Brickell.
21: Yeah.
1: What I am is what I am. Yeah.
2: Is she like 9 feet tall?
1: No.
3: I thought she was just the opposite. I thought she was a shorter.
1: No. She's not a tiny woman, but she's.
2: I'm not saying that they're using the same seat adjustment in the car. They must have two.
1: I mean, according to next to him, she's taller than he is.
2: Okay, but I thought she was really tall. Maybe I got that
1: diminutive.
2: Wrong.
1: Diminutive.
2: Maybe that's nice just word. The way she dances. Or small. I don't know.
1: Diminutive.
3: You've never used that with me.
1: I know, because you're not tall enough to be diminutive.
3: Not even that.
1: You're like a mini horse, like one of those little miniature horses. You know what I mean?
3: Yeah.
1: Or like a toy collie. That's what you are.
3: Okay.
1: You're kind of like that's what you are. So, something like that.
5: Ian Raquel, 5'9".
21: Oh, she is
2: 5'9". There you go.
1: Kelly just looked up.
2: You got Paul Simon? No, he's got Edie Brickell in a bathing suit now.
21: You get a sign after that.
2: You'll have to wait a minute. Does it just when you Google stuff, does it just auto-fill bathing suit now?
21: Anything
2: he
21: types in bikini.
1: Yeah, in bikini.
3: Nip slip.
1: I guarantee if you click a name in Google search, there's going to be one of those 10 that it shows you that says somebody in a bikini.
2: Sure.
1: Guaranteed. Yeah,
21: of course.
5: 5'2", Paul Simon, 5'2".
21: Yeah. Oh, wow.
2: 5'2" and 5'9"?
5: Yep.
2: All right. That's, so that, yeah.
1: There's a guy.
2: They got to move the seat, but they don't have to.
1: There's a guy I would love to spend an hour.
2: Oh, I would too.
1: Interviewing him.
2: I would 100% would love to hang out with Paul Simon. I'd say just, you know, don't sing the song.
1: He could sing it. Sing it to me all day long. I will tell you right now, I honestly think he is America's greatest songwriter in history.
21: I'm so excited.
3: Wait a second. What songs did he write?
2: What about the guy named Springsteen?
1: Springsteen's great. I think the songbook, I think that both are great in different ways. I think that Paul Simon...
2: Don't do that.
1: You've never heard The Only Living Boy in New York. Come on, Bridge Over Troubled Water.
2: Bridge Over Troubled Water.
1: Come on.
2: He only wrote 50% of that, didn't he?
1: No.
2: Art
1: Garfunkel didn't write the songs.
2: He didn't write anything?
1: I don't think so.
2: He just hung out?
1: He just hung out and did Garfunkel
2: like
1: things.
2: Like Edie Brickell?
1: Yeah, he kind of. I'm just simply saying.
21: On the soles of her shoes. I think he's Graceland.
1: I think he's the greatest American songwriter. That's my opinion.
2: Oh man,
1: I will fight
2: 10 deep before I get to him. I think
21: 50 that's okay. Ways to Leave My Lover.
2: 50 ways. I'm surprised nobody has done a remake of. I know G Love did a remake of 50 Ways to Leave Your Lover, but kept the words the same.
1: Yeah,
2: there's all new ways to leave people now.
1: Oh yeah, I know. That's true.
2: You know what I mean?
1: That's true. That's true.
2: Just send her a text, Rex. It writes itself.
1: That's right. All right. Well, anyway, so email Laura if you want to go to the show. I saw him. He was great. But
2: I'm not trying to despair.
1: I know you're not.
2: It's just not my cup of tea.
1: Yeah.
2: But greatest songwriter in America?
1: Do you honestly think that anybody out there thought that Paul Simon was your
2: was
1: cup of tea?
2: Was my cup of tea? You're 100% right.
21: He's been looking at me all day going, who wants to see Paul Simon? I go, me?
2: Meanwhile, I'm over here secretly emailing Laura going... Yeah.
21: Tickets.
2: Jimmy from Hampton would like some tickets to see Paul Simon.
1: Yeah, right.
2: No, thank you.
21: No, I knew you wouldn't be on that.
2: But I would love to hang out with him. I bet he's got some great... Whenever he hosted Saturday Night Live, he was great.
1: He's hilarious.
2: He's really funny.
1: Yeah.
2: Yeah.
1: He's one of the many people I would love to sit down and just have an interview with. That might be a dream.
3: He was married to Carrie Fisher?
1: Yeah.
2: Yeah, hello.
1: Dude, wake
21: hello.
1: Up.
21: Hello.
1: Wake up.
21: Come
1: wake
21: on,
1: up.
21: Scott.
1: Join the party.
3: Wow. Shelley Duvall.
1: No.
3: It's not around.
1: Yeah.
2: That's not two. Really. He's 88 years old.
1: Yeah. 90. Knock it on 90. List?
21: He's been with Edie forever.
1: Long time.
21: 90s.
1: Yeah.
5: I was going to say he likes tall women, but I think all women are probably taller
1: yeah.
5: than him.
1: Yeah, exactly.
2: You could just say he likes women.
21: Get him. I'm 5'4".
1: Well,
21: <five, four. laughs>
1: well, I know. However, I will say that that will take care of the Paul Simon tickets, but we still have a lot of tickets today. We still have the You Pick It tickets, which is four tickets to one of a number of shows up at Bank and H Pavilion, and we're going to give you an opportunity to win those in just a second when we do the panel of experts. And the panel of experts is where I ask a question. It is an off-the-beaten-path kind of odd trivia-type question. Everybody in the studio can give you an answer.
2: We're all odd, too.
1: And they're all odd, but they may be experts. Mm. So you can take their advice or you can do your own thing, okay? And come up with your own answer. So, and it'll be multiple choice. So you're going to get an opportunity to do that and win tickets to a number of shows you can choose from at the Bank and H Pavilion. We will do that, my friends, when we come back from this right here.
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2: All right.
1: So there you go. But we also want to do this.
10: Good morning, all, and welcome to the panel of experts.
1: And not only is it a panel of esteemed, well-schooled individuals, you will get an opportunity for what we call the You Pick It Ticket. No, this one.
21: Heat dome.
11: It's the You Pick It Ticket!
1: Thank you. Yeah, it's very simple. I'm going to ask a question. It's a multiple choice answer. I will be able to avail to you answers from Laura, James, Kayla, Roadkill, and Kelly. You can decide if you want to go with one of their answers or if you would like to sort of go your own way.
12: You can go your own way. Go your own way.
1: I knew even no matter what I said, they would sing that anyway.
2: I know.
1: So I just gave it to them.
2: I just sit back. I don't participate because I don't feel like I put what needs to be into it.
1: Yeah.
2: Like they have a passion for it. It's their thing. I don't want to get involved.
1: It's their thing. I want to yuck the yum. So 888-556-7625. Laura, tell them about the You Pick a Ticket. And it's actually four tickets.
21: Four lawn seats. They're doing a great thing, Live Nation. And if you go to Live Nation, look up their summer ticket specials. Four lawn seats for $99. And Bank NH Pavilion teamed up with us, and they're going to give you your choice. We have the Guess Who coming next week, which Greg and I will be at. Motionless in White, Bob Dylan, Weird Al, Five Finger Death Punch, the Coral Reefer Band.
1: Right.
21: So many, choices that you get to choose from. So, call in, and maybe you can get four tickets.
1: Yeah, so you get your choice if you get lucky enough. Okay, 888-556-7625, 888-556 Rock. We are going to start off with. Let me see here. Let's go to D. Good morning, D.
13: Good morning.
1: How are you?
13: I'm doing great. How are you?
1: Good. Thank you, D. Thank you for calling and thank you for listening. We're going to get right into it here. Now, Dee, I'm going to ask a trivia question. I'm going to give a multiple choice. And I'm going to, before I ask you for what your answer is, I'm going to go around the room with our panel of experts, Kelly Charles Brown, Scott Patrick McMullen,
21: Thomas,
1: and Kayla Nicole Windsor. and James Tiberius
2: also Thomas.
1: Dunn. Is it really? Mm-hmm. Okay, James Thomas Dunn and Laura begins with an E.
21: Nope.
1: Laura Jeanette Boyce.
21: I was like, how do you not know? My name is Laura Jeanette.
1: I just spaced.
21: Laura
1: J.
21: Boyce. I have a hyphen in there.
1: I'm glad I just spaced.
21: Grammy J.
1: Okay. Anyway, and then you could choose your own answer if you'd like. All right. So here's number one. Question number one.
3: Okay.
1: Oh, two out of three, by the way, D, and you win the You Pick It tickets. 2009, doctors operated on Artyom Sidorkin, thinking he had a cancerous tumor that needed removing. Instead, D, what the doctors found, was it A baseball-sized hairball, B, a medical instrument from a previous surgery, or C, a fir tree growing in his lungs? Now, before you answer, D, I'm going to start with Kelly Brown.
2: Fir tree, all the way.
1: Big fan of the fir.
2: Mm-hmm.
1: I heard that. Kelly? I mean, show me, Scotty?
5: If you watch the first season, Greg, of Who Wants to Marry a Multimillionaire, the same thing happened on that show. A, hairball.
1: Kayla?
21: I saw the same episode. It is A, hairball.
1: Jimmy?
2: I think it's a previous surgery, because I know whenever I'm working on something, I lose a tool.
1: Okay. Laura?
21: Hairball.
1: Okay. That's what they say. D, what say you?
3: My first instinct was hairball, so I've got to go with hairball.
1: You're going to go with hairball. The correct answer is a fir tree growing in his lungs. Kelly Brown.
2: Llama, llama.
1: Right there. All right, you need the next one. You need the next one, Dee, in order to stay in it. Okay? All right. You think that you're safe, but according to a 2010 report, at least 22,000 of these are scattered around the world. 22,000 of them. Is it A, rabid animals, B, active volcanoes, or C, active nuclear bombs? Laura.
21: I'm going with nuclear bombs.
1: Jimmy.
2: I think it's nuclear bombs also.
1: Animals, volcanoes, or nuclear bombs? Rabbit animals. Kayla.
21: Bomb.
1: What do you say, Scotty?
5: Episode 2 of season 3 of My Fair Brady on VH1. They had the same problem happen. Bombs. They had to actually cancel one of their getaways.
1: I missed missed the episode. Kelly?
2: Oh, yeah, it was the season finale.
6: I'm going with the fir tree.
1: You're going to go with the fir tree. Nice.
6: Volcano. All the way.
1: What do you say, D? You need this one to win. To stay in it.
2: Come on.
3: Animals with rabies.
1: You're going to go animals with rabies. No, the correct answer is nuclear bombs.
2: Oh, nice.
1: Sorry about that.
2: We all feel safe.
1: Great talking to you, but nope, not this time around. Where do we go? All right, we're going back again. We're going to go to Jason. Good morning, Jason.
8: Good morning. How are you?
1: Good. You ready to go?
8: Yes, sir.
1: Don't answer until I ask. Okay?
8: Yes.
1: Don't do anything that's going to kill more brain cells. Guess how many brain cells die every second, by themselves? Guess how many brain cells die every second by themselves? Is it 32,000? Is it 320,000? Or is it 1,000? Brain cells die every second. Kelly Brown. 1,000, 32,000, 320,000.
6: 32,000.
1: Okay. Scotty?
5: If you watch House of Carters on the E! Network, you will know that it's 32,000.
1: Kayla?
21: 320,000.
1: Jimmy?
2: I live on Hampton Beach, so whatever the biggest number is there.
1: Okay, 320,000.
2: Yeah, there you go.
21: All right, 320,000.
1: What do you say? Is it Jason? Is it 32,000, 320,000, or 1,000?
8: I'll go 32,000.
1: You're going to go what?
21: I went with 32,000.
1: 32,000. Is he right?
2: Yeah, you are. All right.
1: There you go, buddy. You got one in. Get this next one. You're going to see, you get your choice of the tickets there, You Pick It tickets.
2: Come on.
8: Awesome.
1: Deadly Dapperlings.
2: I opened for them.
1: Dapperlings.
2: Cape Cod Melody Time.
1: Nice.
5: I saw them with Candy Striper Death Award in Salisbury Beach back in 86.
1: Okay. Yeah. Deadly Dapperlings and Destroying Angels are toxic to humans. Are toxic to humans, and they could kill you. But what are they? Are they peppers? Are they flowers? Are they mushrooms?
2: Ooh.
1: Laura.
21: Mushrooms.
1: Jimmy,
2: he said, she sounded like she was at the counter at the ice cream store, didn't she? I like mushrooms.
1: Peppers, flowers, or mushrooms?
2: I think they're peppers.
1: Okay. Kayla.
13: Can you say the names of them one more time?
1: Yep. It's Deadly Dapperlings and Destroying Angels.
13: Mushrooms.
1: Scotty.
5: If you saw Cheaters, Greg, season 7, you know this happened on there. It's an actual flower.
1: Okay. Kelly.
14: I'm going with roadkill.
1: All right. What do you say, Jason? For the win, peppers, flowers, or mushrooms? Which one could kill you?
15: I'm going to go flowers.
1: You're going to go with flowers. Mushrooms, the correct answer. Mushrooms, the correct answer. All right, here we go. Last one. You need this one. You get this one right, you win. If not, so sad. Too bad. Okay. I think you can do this.
15: Yep.
1: The longest amount of time spent masturbating by a man is 30 minutes. Is it 10 hours? Or is it 26 hours and 33 minutes? It's the world record. Or was at least the world record when this was written. Kelly? 30 minutes, 10 hours, or 26 hours and 33 minutes? Spent self-pleasuring.
14: 26.
1: Scotty.
5: If you love the show for the love of Ray J, you know this was a major topic. 10 hours.
1: The love of Ray J.
13: That was quite the show.
1: Yeah, I'm sure it was. Kayla?
13: I'm going to go 26 hours and 33 minutes because it seems very specific.
2: Jimmy. I think I heard this in a Sting song. I think it's 26 hours also.
21: Okay. 26 hours.
1: For the win, Jason. Is it 30 minutes, 10 hours, or 26 hours and 32 minutes? 33 minutes.
15: 26 hours and 33 minutes.
1: Over 26 hours and 33 minutes. The correct answer is 10 hours. 10 hours was the correct answer. Sorry, Jason. So there you go. Yeah, there you go. That's all we have time for. That's all we have time for.
5: Nothing.
1: Which means someone can randomly win by going to send an email at laura@morningbuzz.com.
2: Does the Guinness Book send someone over for that?
1: I don't know.
13: Don't those have to be witnessed?
1: Yeah.
21: Yes, they do have to be witnessed.
1: I don't want to do anything for 10 hours.
2: That might work for the guy.
1: And I certainly don't want to do anything for 26 hours. Okay.
2: Certainly don't want to be the guy watching someone.
1: Yeah.
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1: Yeah.
5: Where do you sit?
1: With your little Guinness. You'd have a Guinness vest.
5: Is
1: there
5: anybody
1: vest?
5: Concerned Stop about where, where you're going to sit?
13: This is my job.
2: We got a break for lunch again. Bring your own tarp.
1: Email Laura, laura@morningbuzz.com. 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All right. That's it for us, I think. Thank God.
16: It ain't over till the fat lady sings.
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1: 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And you can watch us if you want. You can see all the weird faces, the weird things that Kelly does, the faces that Scotty makes, Kayla, Laura, me, weird stuff. It's all there. Jimmy, thank you.
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Hey, I hope you had a great weekend. I extended my weekend. I was off yesterday, so good to talk to you now. 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

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It's brought to you by Fimble Garage Doors. 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

0: Tuesday is really just a Monday dressed up like a Tuesday. 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

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What's going on, guys? It's Kayla, a little after 11 o'clock on Double Shot Tuesday. We are commercial-free post-buzz, as always. I hope the beginning part of your week here is treating you well. Gearing up for the 4th of July right around the corner.

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horrible facts. Today is not Friday. Tomorrow is not Friday. Even the day after that is not Friday. Here's the terrific facts. Today is Tuesday. 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

0: you didn't listen to Greg in the Morning Buzz today, you may not actually be awake yet. Come on. Wakey, wakey. 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

0: The Rock Station, 100.3 WHEB. How's it going? It's Kayla. Little afternoon time, double shot Tuesday. Hope everything is treating you well. 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

Hey, it's Greg from The Buzz. You got something to say? Can you say it in just one sentence? Well, we do something for you called What's Your Point on Monday. One sentence to get it off your chest. It's What's Your Point, and it's brought to you by Mitchell's Fresh. The point is, there's no better fresh salsa around, and it's made right here in New Hampshire.

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0: 100.3 WHEB. All right, we are fully into it. 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Everything from Godsmack to Sarah McLachlan, Dave Matthews Band, Thomas Rhett, Shinedown, The Pretty Reckless, Motley Crue, and more. 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

simple facts. Today is not Friday. Tomorrow is not Friday. Even the day after that is not Friday. Here's a terrific fact. Today is Tuesday. Double shots. 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

0: It's concert season for the summer, and there are lots coming, and you can win tickets to a lot of them.
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0: really just a Monday dressed up like a Tuesday. 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

0: It's almost over, your shot to win your piece of $250,000 to celebrate America's 250th.
1: Yeah, it's pretty easy. We're going to give you the keyword coming up at 5 o'clock. You're going to plunk it in on our website, and then you might get a call back saying, hey, you won a grand.
0: I like that.
1: $2,000. $2,000 and $2,500.
0: We've only been talking about it for a month.
1: Sorry, that's my brain reverted.
0: It's boiling.
1: We're in a simulation. It's, so
0: maybe we are. You heard her wrong. It's your simulation is funky. Jen was right on the money with everything she just said. Yeah, listen, 5 o'clock, last chance of today.

tomorrow, tomorrow, tomorrow. My goal today is to remember all things I needed to get done yesterday and put them off until Wednesday. Why? Because it's double shot. 100.3 WHEB.

Three horrible facts. Today is not Friday. Tomorrow is not Friday. Even the day after that is not Friday. Here's a terrific fact. Today is Tuesday. Double shots. 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

0: the second Monday.
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1: This is going to be a great game that we can all play with our friends. It's called, Does Your Phone Think You're a Pervert?
2: What does that mean?
1: All right, go to your search engine.
2: Mine does.
1: Go to your search engine.
2: So just to like the Safari or whatever?
1: Sure. Okay. Whatever yours has to be. Type in the letter D. And then I. Does anything come up that shouldn't?
2: I got Dick's Sporting Goods.
1: Oh, really?
2: Sporting Goods.
1: All right, let's try again. How about P E N?
2: Funny.
1: No?
2: Top of the list?
1: It wasn't?
2: Penn State football schedule, which I have never
1: looked up. All
2: right,
1: so you're not a pervert.
2: Well, I am.
1: Okay, how about VA?
2: Oh, I delete most of my searches.
1: VA. Anything coming up?
2: VA.
1: Yeah.
2: V, I'm sorry.
1: How about V?
2: I have sausage fingers.
1: How about VAG?
2: Nope.
1: Huh.
2: Oh, what's a vagus nerve?
1: A vagus nerve.
2: Is that in your hooch?
1: No, it's not in your hooch.
2: Where is it?
1: It's actually in multiple places. I believe you can actually somehow, I think it might actually be in your jaw, like, or runs through your jaw or something like that. And you can relax it.
2: My phone thinks
1: by relaxing your jaw muscles.
2: I'm an athletic, college football fan.
1: Yeah.
2: Doctor.
1: Interesting.
2: What is yours?
1: I wonder if the same thing would happen
2: when
1: in text.
2: When you type in like, peen, what happens?
1: Nothing. Nothing came up at all because I was doing it right along with you. So if I type in P-E-N, no, nothing there. V-A-G. Nope. Interesting. Yeah. Not even in text. That's so weird, D-I.
2: Well, why don't we use let's try that. The non-scientific terms for things.
1: Okay.
2: Like, because I've never typed in the clinical term for something.
1: Yeah, even if I do W-E-I, nothing comes up. Isn't that weird?
2: No, puss in boots. Interesting. That's not what I would have thought.
1: Yeah, I don't know. So your phone doesn't think you're a pervert, but I think that is really, Doug, a triumph for you.
2: But I am a pervert.
1: I know. So you must not be that bad of a pervert.
2: You know, I got a problem because I just typed in something and it gave me Titleist, which is golf stuff. So I'm more of a golfer than a pervert, I guess.
1: Interesting.
2: It did misspell it. So I must misspell it every time I put it in.
1: Oof.
2: And then just click on the, did you mean?
1: Yeah.
2: Yep.
1: Well, that's an interesting game, but you can play it
2: when you get
1: together with people.
2: I'm a little disappointed.
1: Are you?
2: I would have put money that I would have some disgusting things pop up.
1: Yeah.
2: But I do clear my history a lot.
1: Do you?
2: Well, yeah. I don't know.
1: I don't know. My phone? Never.
2: Well, but are you looking up a lot of smut?
1: Probably not, I guess. But, I don't know.
2: You have to think about it?
1: Yeah. I'm just trying to think of like what I'm looking up these days.
2: No.
1: What apps I'm opening.
2: I delete it because sometimes I open it and I'm like, holy moly, did I search for all of that? That is crazy.
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0: 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Enter it now.
1: Hey, it's Greg from The Buzz. You got something to say? Can you say it in just one sentence? Well, we do something for you called What's Your Point on Monday. One sentence to get it off your chest. It's What's Your Point, and it's brought to you by Mitchell's Fresh. The point is, there's no better fresh of salsa around, and it's made right here in New Hampshire.

0: Tuesday isn't that bad. It's a sign that you survived Monday, and you're rewarded for that.
1: What a pair.
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0: 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It's Doug and Jen.
1: I watched all the Jackasses, like all the movies.
2: The movies, yeah.
1: I watched the TV shows with Steve-O and Party Boy.
2: Yeah, that was right in your wheelhouse, generationally.
1: I loved it. Viva La Bam, I watched that show as well.
2: Did you date guys like that? I picture you with the Bam Margera.
1: No, I mean...
2: In the 90s, not
1: I
2: now.
1: I had friends that were crazy, yeah. You know what I mean? But, and it was... my cousins were insane. One of them's dead. It was always very funny to me. So Jackass, they've got a new film coming out called Best and Last. And they said that they have a new Jackass stunt that is the most disgusting thing in film history.
2: Disgusting, not dangerous?
1: Disgusting.
2: Okay, great.
1: It involves...
2: They've crossed some lines.
1: It involves the game of Twister and high-strength laxatives.
2: Oh, Jesus.
1: Does that not make you just like... What are they... Who decides that this is what they're going to do? By the way, they were going to cut it out of the film.
2: Yeah.
1: Which means they were going to have to go through this... most disgusting thing in film history, and then it would end up on the cutting room floor.
2: It would
1: floor.
2: Have to go into the director's cut. The thing I think that is the most disturbing about this is they're all like 55 now.
1: Well, no, but not all of them are in this particular... Well, this one, I mean, you can take a bunch of laxatives and whatever. We're all doing that. But not everybody is old. They do have some younger people mixed in.
2: Okay. So maybe the older ones are just thinking, what can we make them do if they want to earn their spot in Jackass lore?
1: Yeah.
2: I guess that makes some sense.
1: 1, 2, 3. I would say there's 3 that are probably under the age of 40.
2: Okay. Is Wee Man involved this time?
1: He's there.
2: Okay.
1: Wee Man is there. Steve-O, Party Boy's there. There's another couple of guys who I remember from the movies, but I don't remember exactly who they are.
2: I like the fat guy that would be in his underwear in the trunk.
1: They got a couple of those.
2: And then he would escape from the trunk at the gas station or whatever.
1: I'm sorry.
2: It was so funny.
1: It is literally idiotic. And yes, it's disgusting. One of those guys got into a sweatsuit and like was running on a treadmill and then somebody had to drag it.
2: Didn't they connect it right to the sweatsuit, from the sweatsuit while he was running?
1: I'm sorry. I'm gagging thinking about it, but I did watch it and I don't know why.
2: We should do a little mini version.

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0: 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It's Doug and Jen.
1: It's wedding season. I don't have any weddings this year, which is fantastic.
0: You're not going to Taylor Swift's wedding?
1: No. Now, this is something to think about. Like, I go to even a regular wedding, and it's obvious that I got my invitation after they had people RSVP, they couldn't make it. So I'm usually on the second tier. You can tell by how close to the actual wedding your invitation comes.
0: Okay.
1: Then get to the wedding, and I'm at the equivalent of the kids' table usually. Like if there's a big room, there'll be one table that's right outside the door of the big room. And that's usually where they put the radio people. Yeah. Like, especially when guys get married who you work with in radio, their wives aren't thrilled they're inviting their coworkers.
0: Of course not.
1: And so then you get put at the weirdo table in the back with
0: a bunch of guys. I didn't put you at the weirdo table.
1: I don't know if I even had a table.
0: Yeah, of course you did.
1: I don't think I did.
0: Yes, you were.
1: Are you sure?
0: Yes, absolutely.
1: I told you I was on Xanax at your wedding.
0: I think you and your now ex-wife were sitting at the table with her ex-boyfriend. And,
1: oh, that's fun. So that's what you did instead. So you were just trying to punish me.
0: I didn't know the history until many years later.
1: Yeah, that was great.
0: Yeah.
1: Now I know why I blocked it. But I don't know. The weirdo table is sometimes the fun table. The radio table was always fun. And that was sort of a weirdo table.
0: Sure.
1: And often the people that were invited without a plus one. So you're kind of just all sitting there looking
0: singles.
1: At each other. Yeah. And then they eventually have to come over, you know, because they... The bride and groom will walk to each table, and you can tell the bride's like, say hi to these people. Can you imagine if, like, somehow we made the third or fourth round of invites to Taylor Swift's wedding, where we would be? I think I'd walk in and they'd just say, all right, you're going to carry the shrimp around.
0: Yeah, and I'd say, okay.
1: Yeah, listen.
0: You know what? Based on my guess that it's going to be open bar, I'll carry the shrimp around all night.
1: I'd be like, where's that Blake Lively? Oh, she's not here? What are we going to do then? Because I would definitely... see if she would catch the shrimp when I threw it to her, yelling Justin Baldoni jokes.
0: Nice.
1: But yeah, I don't know. I think that it's maybe people have finally gotten it and they don't want me at their wedding. I mean, I'm going to laugh. I don't eat too much, but I will take advantage of your open bar.
0: Yeah.
1: That is definite.
2: Lots of places can expose you to identity theft.
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11: The word is being passed around via some media outlets that they, she, Jordan, she's 24, he's old.
12: 73? 70?
11: Yeah, yes, low 70, 72 or 73, whatever. They're engaged. She has been telling people that they are engaged, which, it can't be a shock at this point.
13: I don't know if I believe it.
11: You know, Scotty has maintained all along that it is the the inimitable power that just cannot be resisted. You know,
14: it's simple.
11: Yeah. You know,
14: it's the power of the V.
11: It's the power of the V, Scotty.
15: It's the power of the V.
11: See?
15: It can bring a man to his knees.
11: Yeah. There wasn't enough room for that lyric.
14: Yeah.
15: Power of the V, baby.
11: Yeah, power of the V. It'll get you every single time. Had to give Scotty a metal version.
15: It's the power of the V.
11: It's strong with this one.
15: It's like the Force.
11: Or a woman.
15: It's the power.
11: Yeah. I love that. Heavy metal.
16: I love it.
11: Yeah.
16: Apparently, Linda Holiday, who
11: right,
16: was
11: his
16: with
11: former, girl. His former girlfriend. Yeah.
16: Apparently, they had a run-in last Christmas at a Christmas party down on whatever fancy island. What is it? Nantucket?
11: Yeah. Yeah.
13: That's where he lives.
11: Yeah.
16: There was like a showdown where Holiday Jordan showed up.
11: Oh, boy.
16: And Holiday tried to have her basically remove, like, why are you here?
11: Oh.
13: Wow.
11: Yeah, it's cat fight.
16: It was a cat fight.
13: Yeah.
16: And
13: he likes
16: Jordan
13: this,
16: decided
13: he likes
16: she would
13: this
16: leave.
13: Now,
11: yeah.
16: Because there was only a few minutes left and she just wanted to go to the big party.
11: Yeah.
16: That was happening on the island.
11: Was Bill there too?
16: I see nothing in this article about Bill being
11: power move. That is a power move.
16: Yeah, it was
11: show
16: a bit of a throwdown
11: at that party.
16: And then apparently
11: I just thought it was so funny that, you know, Michael Strahan ended his big blockbuster interview, which is exactly what I said it would be. He would not answer any questions until the end, and Strahan might get one question. And his answer was, I'm not going to answer personal questions, Michael. You know that.
13: But
11: and he was laughing.
13: He kind of smiled, yeah.
11: Yeah, he smiled. Yeah. And his face got red. And then his cheeks got red. And then you know you're scoring points when the blotchiness hits the neck.
16: Oh, when you start to get in the chest. Yeah, that's when you got somebody.
11: When it gets hot. You saw his face get red.
12: Yeah.
11: Oh, it got really red.
12: He was so... It was cute that he was blushing. Yeah. I thought it was cute.
11: Well, because he said...
4: Power of the V will make you do strange things.
11: It will make you blotch.
4: Yeah.
11: It will blotch the hell out of you.
4: The power of the V can
11: cause
4: blotchiness.
11: Yeah, very much blotchiness. And he said, are you happy? Belichick gets this huge smile on his face, like, you know, the rat that ate the cheese. And he goes, yes, I am happy. And there's part of me that goes, good for you.
16: Good for you.
11: You're happy. Good for you. That's all. I don't care. You know, whatever. But it is that power of the V.
4: Yep.
11: You know?
16: Do we have any others?
11: Scotty's into the big band thing.
16: Yeah.
11: Lately, he's been telling me he's into the
4: I've been tapping my toes.
11: The big band thing.
4: Yeah.

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1: Ken Tyson, what's up? How you guys doing tonight? Checking in to Rock. Thanks on a Tuesday evening. One from the Mighty Metallica to get things rocking. And we're off and running. Busy show on tap tonight. Hang until midnight if you guys need anything. At Chad Tyson, that's where you find me on the socials. Talk back, Mike, with us open on iHeart as well. Let's keep things up. Shut up and rock right now. Crank up some show chat.

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